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0: 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Stay tuned. I've got your forecast coming up.
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3: 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From the National Weather Service, mostly cloudy and breezy tonight with a chance of showers and thunderstorms, mainly after 2 a.m. We'll have a low near 70 degrees. Tomorrow, mostly cloudy in the morning with a chance of showers and thunderstorms, then gradual clearing with the high near 82 degrees. For tomorrow night, clear with a low near 61. Sunny on Saturday with the high near 86.
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0: 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Martin Davis with you. 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
0: 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From the National Weather Service, mostly cloudy and breezy tonight with a chance of showers and thunderstorms, mainly after 2 a.m. We'll have a low near 7.

0: 50 degrees. For tomorrow, it'll be mostly cloudy in the morning with a chance of showers and thunderstorms, then gradual clearing with a high near 82. And for tomorrow night, clear skies with a low near 61.
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0: swung on line toward right field, near the line, getting down. Fair ball into the corner. That'll score Martinez. Schneeman, here comes Kwan. The throw not in time. A three-run double on a two-strike pitch. Travis Bazzana blows it open.
1: The Guardians take on the Tigers tomorrow night at Progressive Field. 7:10 first pitch. Airtime for Guardians warm-up, 6:35.
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4: 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Taking a look at your forecast from the National Weather Service, tonight, mostly cloudy and breezy with a chance of showers and thunderstorms, mainly after 2 a.m. We'll have a low near 70 degrees. For tomorrow, mostly cloudy in the morning with a chance of showers and thunderstorms, then gradual clearing with the high near 82. On Saturday, sunny with the high near 86.
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0: We're your voice of the Firelands. 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Martin Davis along with you. Join Melissa and Johnny S. on the morning show, weekdays beginning at 6, right here on WLKR. Stay tuned. I've got your forecast coming up.
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0: 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From the National Weather Service, mostly cloudy and breezy tonight with a chance of showers and thunderstorms, mainly after 2 a.m. We'll have a low near 70 degrees. Tomorrow, mostly cloudy in the morning with a chance of showers and thunderstorms, then gradual clearing with the high near 82 degrees. For tomorrow night, clear with a low near 61, sunny on Saturday with a high near 86.
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3: There's nearly 678,290,000 kids under 5 around the world. But what's so important about being 5? A lot, it turns out. Children who live to age 5 are twice as likely to reach adulthood. That's why vaccines matter so much. For 40 years, Rotary and partners have delivered vaccines globally. Like here, and even here. Impressive, right? But 12.5 million children are still totally unvaccinated. Rotary knows we can find them. Because when Rotary and Indian vaccinators looked for families at bus and train stations,

0: 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They lowered polio cases by 94%. See? It can be done. And the results are worth it. Let's ensure that all children grow up safe from preventable diseases.
1: 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From the National Weather Service, mostly cloudy and breezy tonight with a chance of showers and thunderstorms, mainly after 2 a.m. We'll have a low near 70 degrees. For tomorrow, it'll be mostly cloudy in the morning with a chance of showers and thunderstorms, then gradual clearing with a high near 82. And for tomorrow night, clear skies with a low near 61.
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4: 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Taking a look at your forecast from the National Weather Service, tonight mostly cloudy and breezy with a chance of showers and thunderstorms, mainly after 2 a.m. We'll have a low near 70 degrees. For tomorrow, mostly cloudy in the morning with a chance of showers and thunderstorms, then gradual clearing with the high near 82. On Saturday, sunny with the high near 86.
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2: Welcome to the Song Almanac. I'm your host, Chris Castle. And tonight, we're starting at the ground and working our way up. Shoes can represent a great many things. They're fashion, sure, but they're also attitude, status, functionality. They're how we enter a room and how we leave one. How we work, run, dance, and wander. And given enough miles, shoes stop being accessories and start becoming evidence. You can tell a lot about a person by their footwear. Wealth, livelihood, even history. Like every step's been recorded on the fabric. Every sidewalk's left a little piece of itself in the soles. That's why they say you don't know somebody till you've walked a mile in their shoes. So lace them up and get ready to dance. Or slip them off and get comfortable. It's the Song Almanac and songs about shoes. Sponsored by the Red Shamrock and curated by Moonlight from Blue Suede and Spanish Leather. 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

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Shoes tell the world who we think we are, before the dirt beneath them tells the real story.

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She always wore these little red sneakers, and she'd zoom around the room like a fireball with snow-white hair, like an angel, in little red shoes.

0: It's the Song Almanac. 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
3: 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From the National Weather Service, mostly cloudy and breezy tonight with a chance of showers and thunderstorms, mainly after 2 a.m. We'll have a low near 70 degrees. Tomorrow, mostly cloudy in the morning with a chance of showers and thunderstorms, then gradual clearing with the high near 82 degrees. For tomorrow night, clear with a low near 61. Sunny on Saturday with the high near 86.

At some point, shoes stop being about style and start being about distance. Leather softens, laces fray, and they lose the shine. Like they're showing you the price that comes along with every step.

0: It's the Song Almanac, and we'll be right back with the last chapter.
1: There's nearly 678,290,000 kids under five around the world. But what's so important about being five? A lot, it turns out. Children who live to age five are twice as likely to reach adulthood. That's why vaccines matter so much. For 40 years, Rotary and partners have delivered vaccines globally. Like here, and even here. Impressive, right? But 12.5 million children are still totally unvaccinated. Rotary knows we can find them. Because when Rotary and Indian vaccinators looked for families at bus and train stations, used motorbikes, and trekked house to house, they lowered polio cases by 94%. See? It can be done. And the results are worth it.

0: Council.
1: 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From the National Weather Service, mostly cloudy and breezy tonight with a chance of showers and thunderstorms, mainly after 2 a.m. We'll have a low near 70 degrees. For tomorrow, it'll be mostly cloudy in the morning with a chance of showers and thunderstorms, then gradual clearing with the high near 82. And for tomorrow night, clear skies with a low near 61.

landmarks. 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

0: About the loneliest image in the whole world's an old pair of brown leather shoes left by a door to wait for somebody who's never coming back. And no next of kin to throw them in a box for the spring yard sale.
1: You know, this old world is full of singers, but just a few are chosen to tear your heart out when they sing. Imagine life without them. All your radio heroes, like the outlaw that walks through Jesse's dreams. No, there'll never be another

You know the heart of country music still beats in Luke the Drifter. You can tell it when he sang I Saw the Light. Old Marty, Hank, and Lefty. 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

0: Well, the clock on the wall says it's time to call it a night. Every pair of shoes eventually learns the shape of the person wearing them. The heel leans and the sole thins, and the leather gives way in all the familiar places. That's true of people, too. 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

0: 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Stay tuned, I've got your forecast coming up.
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0: 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Here's your forecast from the National Weather Service. Mostly cloudy this morning with a chance of showers and thunderstorms, then gradual clearing with the high near 82 degrees. Clear tonight with the low near 61. Sunny tomorrow with the high near 86. Sunday, showers likely with possible thunderstorms, with a high near 78.
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0: 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From the National Weather Service, mostly cloudy this morning with a chance of showers and thunderstorms, then gradual clearing with the high near 82 degrees. For tonight, clear with a low near 61. Sunny tomorrow with the high near 86.
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1: 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Checking your forecast from the National Weather Service. Mostly cloudy this morning with a chance of showers and thunderstorms, then gradual clearing with the high near 82 degrees. It'll be sunny tomorrow with the high near 86. Sunday, showers likely with possible thunderstorms with the high near 78.
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0: 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Join Melissa and Johnny S. on the morning show. 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Stay tuned. 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
0: 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Here's your forecast from the National Weather Service. Mostly cloudy this morning with a chance of showers and thunderstorms. Then gradual clearing with the high near 82 degrees. Clear tonight with the low near 61. Sunny tomorrow with the high near 86. Sunday, showers likely with possible thunderstorms with the high near 78.
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2: 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From the National Weather Service, mostly cloudy this morning with a chance of showers and thunderstorms, then gradual clearing with the high near 82 degrees. For tonight, clear with a low near 61, sunny tomorrow with the high near 86.
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0: Checking your forecast from the National Weather Service. Mostly cloudy this morning with a chance of showers and thunderstorms, then gradual clearing with the high near 82 degrees. It'll be sunny tomorrow with the high near 86. Sunday, showers likely with possible thunderstorms with the high near 78.
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0: 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Stay tuned. I've got your forecast coming up.
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0: 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Here's your forecast from the National Weather Service. Mostly cloudy this morning with a chance of showers and thunderstorms, then gradual clearing with the high near 82 degrees. Clear tonight with the low near 61. Sunny tomorrow with the high near 86. Sunday, showers likely with possible thunderstorms with the high near 78.
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0: 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From the National Weather Service, mostly cloudy this morning with a chance of showers and thunderstorms, then gradual clearing with the high near 82 degrees. For tonight, clear with a low near 61, sunny tomorrow with the high near 86.
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4: 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Checking your forecast from the National Weather Service. Mostly cloudy this morning with a chance of showers and thunderstorms. Then gradual clearing with the high near 82 degrees. It'll be sunny tomorrow with the high near 86. Sunday, showers likely with possible thunderstorms with the high near 78.
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0: 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Stay tuned. 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
0: 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Here's your forecast from the National Weather Service. Mostly cloudy this morning with a chance of showers and thunderstorms. Then gradual clearing with the high near 82 degrees. Clear tonight with the low near 61. Sunny tomorrow with the high near 86. Sunday, showers likely with possible thunderstorms with the high near 78.
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0: 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From the National Weather Service, mostly cloudy this morning with a chance of showers and thunderstorms, then gradual clearing with the high near 82 degrees. For tonight, clear with a low near 61. Sunny tomorrow with the high near 86.
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1: 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All contests are open to all persons 18 years of age and older unless specified. No employee or any member of their families of the Elyria-Lorain Broadcasting Company, its advertisers and promoters of any contest are eligible. The stated parties and promotional participants are not liable for injury incurred because of any contest promotion. Limit one winner per household every 30 days. Winner has 30 days from the date of giveaway to pick their prize up. Grand prize drawings will be determined per contest. Winners agree to sign a contest release form as a condition of receiving the prize package. Winners agree to allow the use of his or her name, likeness, and or voice for additional publicity and advertising purposes for the period of 1 year from the grand prize drawing date without additional compensation. WLKR reserves the right to amend these rules at any time. All decisions of WLKR are final. Prizes may not be refunded, transferred, or exchanged. All taxes, including sales tax and federal tax, are the sole responsibility of the winner. Copy

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3: 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Checking your forecast from the National Weather Service. Mostly cloudy this morning with a chance of showers and thunderstorms, then gradual clearing with a high near 82 degrees. It'll be sunny tomorrow with a high near 86. Sunday, showers likely with possible thunderstorms with a high near 78.
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0: We're your voice of the Firelands, 95.3 WLKR. 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
1: 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With your Guardians update, I'm Jim Rosenhaus.
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5: Good morning. I'm Josh Bowman from the National Weather Service. Today, mostly cloudy through mid-morning with gradual clearing and a high near 80. Clear, a low tonight of 61. Now your local news. A guilty plea by a former Bellevue City Councilman. The Sandusky Register reports that 39-year-old Joseph Burkhart pleaded guilty to 7 charges, including aggravated possession of drugs, grand theft, and assault. Burkhart lost his re-election bid this past November. He'll be sentenced on July 21st. Felony sex charges for a former Norwalk school athletic trainer. The Sandusky Register says that 36-year-old Jacob Rossbert of Norwalk was indicted on 20 felonies, including pandering obscenity involving a minor, endangering children, and menacing by stalking. Rossbert was employed by Fisher Titus as the supervisor of athletic training from 2017 to 2024. He allegedly created, reproduced, or published obscene material of children. The historic 1912 Norwalk fire truck is on display now at the former fire station on Whittlesey Avenue. A schedule has been put together for when the public can view the historic vehicle. You can check it out Saturday from 10 a.m. to 12 p.m., Monday from 6 to 8 p.m., Wednesday from 6 to 8 p.m., and next Saturday the 20th from 10 a.m. to 12 noon. Community members will be on hand to answer any questions, and those viewing the vehicle are free to take photos. There's an uptick in Lyme disease in Lorain County. Lorain County Public Health says that the number of Lyme disease cases in the county has increased over the past 2 years, which could be due to a larger presence of black-legged ticks. There have been 47 confirmed cases of Lyme disease in Lorain County from 2019 to 2025, with 19 cases in 2024 and 17 in 2025. Lyme disease symptoms include fever, muscle and joint aches, chills, rash, headaches, and fatigue. Sports, the Cleveland Guardians off yesterday. They're back in action tonight, hosting Detroit at 7:10.

0: That is Alt J, you and me on Norwalk's Voice of the Firelands, 95.3 WLKR. 71 degrees outside right now at 6:12. Good morning. Melissa and Johnny S. here in the studio with you on this Friday morning. How's it going, Johnny?
1: It's going all right today. How are you?
0: I'm doing just fine. Are you ready for some random facts today?
1: I am. Let's do it.
0: All right. So necroprinting. It's a practice of building 3D printers using the mouth of a dead mosquito as a nozzle.
1: Okay, sure.
0: Apparently, this produces results that are better than any of the commercially available printers.
1: Okay, well.
0: What? What?
1: This raises more questions.
0: Yes. There are 27 actors who appeared in Goodfellas that went on to be on The Sopranos.
1: Okay.
0: Because they're typecast.
1: Yeah, I guess so.
0: And the Energizer Bunny only exists in the U.S. and Canada. Mm. Everywhere else, it's the Duracell Bunny.
1: Oh.
0: Duracell came up with the Battery Bunny and trademarked it around the world, but they forgot to renew their North American trademarks in 1989, so Energizer snapped that up.
1: Mm. Well, all right.
0: Yeah. So there you go, your random facts for this Friday morning. Coming up, your new sports and your weather right now. Travis, why does it always rain on me?

0: 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We've got music for you from Swap Meet and the Darkness. We'll take a look at your weather forecast next on 95.3.
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1: From the National Weather Service forecast for today, mostly cloudy skies through mid-morning, gradually clearing up throughout the day with a high near 80. Tonight, clear skies overnight with a low near 61. For Saturday, it's going to be sunny with a high near 86. For Sunday, showers and thunderstorms with a high near 78. Currently here in Milan, we have 71 degrees.
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2: Good morning, I'm Josh Bowman. A guilty plea by a former Bellevue City Councilman. The Sandusky Register reports that 39-year-old Joseph Burkhart pleaded guilty to seven charges, including aggravated possession of drugs, grand theft, and assault. Burkhart lost his re-election bid this past November. He'll be sentenced on July 21st. Felony sex charges for a former Norwalk School athletic trainer. The Sandusky Register says that 36-year-old Jacob Rosbert of Norwalk was indicted on 20 felonies, including pandering obscenity involving a minor, endangering children, and menacing by stalking. Rosbert was employed by Fisher Titus as the supervisor of athletic training from 2017 to 2024. He allegedly created, reproduced, or published obscene material of children. The historic 1912 Norwalk fire truck is on display now at the former fire station on Whittlesey Avenue. A schedule has been put together for when the public can view the historic vehicle. You can check it out Saturday from 10 a.m. to 12 p.m., Monday from 6 to 8 p.m., Wednesday from 6 to 8 p.m., and next Saturday the 20th from 10 a.m. to 12 noon. Community members

0: will be on hand to answer any questions, and those viewing the vehicle are free to take photos. There's an uptick in Lyme disease in Lorain County. Lorain County Public Health says that the number of Lyme disease cases in the county has increased over the past 2 years, which could be due to a larger presence of black-legged ticks. There have been 47 confirmed cases of Lyme disease in Lorain County from 2019 to 2025, with 19 cases in 2024 and 17 in 2025. Lyme disease symptoms include fever, muscle and joint aches, chills, rash, headaches, and fatigue. And that's your local news on 95.3 WLKR. I'm Josh Bowman. Up next, we'll take a look at sports.
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0: Now, checking sports. The Cleveland Guardians are back at it tonight after a day off yesterday. The Guards will host the Detroit Tigers with first pitch at 7:10 on 95.3 WLKR, with Tanner Bibee pitching for Cleveland. 95.3 will also have a special pregame broadcast from Progressive Field today from 4 to 6:30 p.m., featuring special guests from the Guardians. In baseball news, the Guardians have traded outfielder Nolan Jones to the White Sox for what's called a $250,000 international bonus pool allotment. Jones had been playing for AAA Columbus. And the Detroit Tigers have announced that pitchers Tarek Skubal and Casey Mize will likely return off the injured list and pitch this weekend against Cleveland. Skubal set for Saturday, with Mize likely on Sunday. In Frontier League Baseball, the Lake Erie Crushers fell to Evansville last night in Avon, 9-5. The Crushers start a three-game series at Windy City tonight at 7:30. High school baseball, the Perkins Pirates, they're in the Division IV State Final Four. The Pirates are set to take on Cardinal Mooney in the state semifinals on Saturday at 10 a.m. in Akron. In World Cup soccer, Team USA has their first match tonight. They'll face Paraguay at 9 p.m. NHL Stanley Cup Final, Carolina won last night over Vegas 4-2 in Game 5. The Hurricanes lead the series 3-2. And NASCAR Cup Series action on the docket for this weekend at Pocono. Race coverage begins at 2 p.m. Sunday on K96. And that's your sports.
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0: From the National Weather Service, a check of your forecast on 95.3 WLKR. Mostly cloudy through mid-morning today with gradual clearing and a high near 80. Clear, a low tonight of 61 degrees. Sunny on Saturday with a high of 86. Look for showers and storms Sunday with a high of 78.
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0: That is Nirvana, Heart Shaped Box on Norwalk's Voice of the Firelands, 95.3 WLKR. It's 71 degrees outside right now at 6:40, and it's time to take a look at your community calendar.
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0: In the calendar, we have the Roll It Forward Rummage Sale going on at the Avery Commerce Park today from 9 until 3 o'clock. It also tomorrow from 9 till 3 as well. And the sale this weekend benefits the St. Peter Cemetery Group.
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0: 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Your weather forecast is next on 95.3. Don't miss the boat. 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
4: From the National Weather Service forecast for today, mostly cloudy skies through mid-morning, gradually clearing up today with a high near 80. Tonight, clear skies overnight with a low near 61. For Saturday, it's going to be sunny throughout the day with a high near 86. For Sunday, showers and thunderstorms likely throughout the day with a high near 78. Currently here in Milan, we have 71 degrees.
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3: Good morning, I'm Josh Bowman from the National Weather Service. Today, mostly cloudy through mid-morning with gradual clearing and a high near 80. Clear, a low tonight of 61. Now your local news. A guilty plea by a former Bellevue City Councilman. The Sandusky Register reports that 39-year-old Joseph Burkhart pleaded guilty to 7 charges, including aggravated possession of drugs, grand theft, and assault. Burkhart lost his re-election bid this past November. He'll be sentenced on July 21st. Felony sex charges for a former Norwalk school athletic trainer. The Sandusky Register says that 36-year-old Jacob Rossbert of Norwalk was indicted on 20 felonies, including pandering obscenity involving a minor, endangering children, and menacing by stalking. Rossbert was employed by Fisher Titus as the supervisor of athletic training from 2017 to 2024. He allegedly created, reproduced, or published obscene material of children. The historic 1912 Norwalk fire truck is on display now at the former fire station on Whittlesey Avenue. A schedule has been put together for when the public can view the historic vehicle. You can check it out Saturday from 10 a.m. to 12 p.m., Monday from 6 to 8 p.m., Wednesday from 6 to 8 p.m., and next Saturday the 20th from 10 a.m. to 12 noon. Community members will be on hand to answer any questions, and those viewing the vehicle are free to take photos. There's an uptick in Lyme disease in Lorain County. Lorain County Public Health says that the number of Lyme disease cases in the county has increased over the past

That is Pete Yorn's Strange Condition on Norwalk's Voice of the Firelands, 95.3 WLKR. 71 degrees right now at 7:08. It is June 12th, and it's time to hop into the time machine. To take you back in time, 87 years to this day, 1939, when the Baseball Hall of Fame opened in Cooperstown, New York. 63 years ago, 1963, civil rights leader Medgar Evers was assassinated by a white supremacist in the driveway of his home. It was 1967 on this day, 59 years ago, when interracial marriage became legal after the Supreme Court struck down state laws that barred it. 48 years ago, 1978, serial killer David Berkowitz was sentenced to 25 years to life for the six Son of Sam murders in New York. 32 years ago, 1994, O.J. Simpson allegedly killed two people. Nicole Brown Simpson and Ronald Goldman were slashed to death outside her Los Angeles condo. O.J. was acquitted of the killings in a criminal trial. 29 years ago, 1997, interleague play in Major League Baseball began. And it was 10 years ago on this day in 2016 when 49 people were killed in the Orlando Pulse nightclub shooting. A 29-year-old American who pledged loyalty to ISIS opened fire with a semi-automatic assault rifle and a Glock. At the time, it was the deadliest mass shooting in American history. There you go. Back in time, June 12th. On the way, your birthdays and anniversaries right now. It's Pearl Jam, Jeremy.

0: That is Elle King with Shame on Norwalk's Voice of the Firelands, 95.3 WLKR, 71 degrees, 720. 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
2: In your local birthdays for today, we have Beckham Tanner, Dewey Ferguson, Erica Boers, Tammy Rowe, Allison Lippert, and Alana Clemens. For tomorrow, Mackenzie Rolston, Mark Wade, Ashley Connors, Tracy Frederick, Dawn Snyder, and the Captain Chris Morgan. And then for Sunday, Heather Kraft, Randall Miller, Jerry Doden, Michael Eckenrod, Jennifer Maroney, and Marsha Lee. So congratulations, everyone, and happy birthday to you.
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2: From the National Weather Service forecast for today, mostly cloudy skies through mid-morning, gradually clearing up today with a high near 80. Tonight, clear skies overnight with a low near 61. For Saturday, it's going to be sunny with a high near 86. For Sunday, showers and thunderstorms with a high near 78. Currently here in Milan, we have 71 degrees.
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2: Good morning, I'm Josh Bowman. A guilty plea by a former Bellevue City Councilman. The Sandusky Register reports that 39-year-old Joseph Burkhart pleaded guilty to seven charges, including aggravated possession of drugs, grand theft, and assault. Burkhart lost his re-election bid this past November. He'll be sentenced on July 21st. Felony sex charges for a former Norwalk School athletic trainer. The Sandusky Register says that 36-year-old Jacob Rossbert of Norwalk was indicted on 20 felonies, including pandering obscenity involving a minor, endangering children, and menacing by stalking. Rossbert was employed by Fisher Titus as the supervisor of athletic training from 2017 to 2024. He allegedly created, reproduced, or published obscene material of children. The historic 1912 Norwalk fire truck is on display now at the former fire station on Whittlesey Avenue. A schedule has been put together for when the public can view the historic vehicle. You can check it out Saturday from 10 a.m. to 12 p.m., Monday from 6 to 8 p.m., Wednesday from 6 to 8 p.m., and next Saturday the 20th from 10 a.m. to 12 noon. Community members will be on hand to answer any questions, and those viewing the vehicle are free to take photos. There's an uptick in Lyme disease in Lorain County. Lorain County Public Health says that the number of Lyme disease cases in the county has increased over the past 2 years, which could be due to a larger presence of black-legged ticks. There have been 47 confirmed cases of Lyme disease in Lorain County from 2019 to 2025, with 19 cases in 2024 and 17 in 2025. Lyme disease symptoms include fever, muscle and joint aches, chills, rash, headaches, and fatigue. And that's your local news on 95.3 WLKR. I'm Josh Bowman. Up next, we'll take a look at sports.
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0: Now, checking sports. The Cleveland Guardians are back at it tonight after a day off yesterday. The Guards will host the Detroit Tigers with first pitch at 7:10 on 95.3 WLKR, with Tanner Bibee pitching for Cleveland. 95.3 will also have a special pregame broadcast from Progressive Field today from 4 to 6:30 p.m. featuring special guests from the Guardians. In baseball news, the Guardians have traded outfielder Nolan Jones to the White Sox for what's called a $250,000 international bonus pool allotment. Jones had been playing for AAA Columbus. And the Detroit Tigers have announced that pitchers Tarek Skubal and Casey Mize will likely return off the injured list and pitch this weekend against Cleveland. Skubal set for Saturday, with Mize likely on Sunday. In Frontier League Baseball, the Lake Erie Crushers fell to Evansville last night in Avon, 9-5. The Crushers start a three-game series at Windy City tonight at 7:30. High school baseball, the Perkins Pirates, they're in the Division IV State Final Four. The Pirates are set to take on Cardinal Mooney in the state semifinals on Saturday at 10 a.m. in Akron. In World Cup soccer, Team USA has their first match tonight. They'll face Paraguay at 9 p.m. NHL Stanley Cup Final, Carolina won last night over Vegas 4-2 in Game 5. The Hurricanes lead the series 3-2. In NASCAR Cup Series action on the docket for this weekend at Pocono, race coverage begins at 2 p.m. Sunday on K96. And that's your sports.
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0: From the National Weather Service, a check of your forecast on 95.3 WLKR. Mostly cloudy through mid-morning today with gradual clearing and a high near 80. Clear, a low tonight of 61 degrees. Sunny on Saturday with a high of 86. Look for showers and storms Sunday with a high of 78.
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0: That is Oasis, Don't Look Back in Anger, on Norwalk's Voice of the Firelands, 95.3 WLKR. 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
0: Today's song from Canadian singer Corey Hart, released in January 1984, is the first single from his debut album, First Offense. It became a hit single in the U.S., rising to number 7 on the Billboard Hot 100. It was not as popular throughout the rest of the world at the time. It peaked at number 24 in Canada and was not a hit in Europe. It failed to chart at all in the U.K. But it is your Lost Classic today. From Corey Hart, this is Sunglasses at Night.

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4: From the National Weather Service forecast for today, mostly cloudy skies through May morning, gradually clearing up today with a high near 80. Tonight, clear skies overnight with a low near 61. For Saturday, it's going to be sunny with a high near 86. For Sunday, showers and thunderstorms, partly sunny otherwise, with a high near 78. Currently here in Milan, we have 72 degrees.
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2: Good morning. I'm Josh Bowman from the National Weather Service. Today, mostly cloudy through mid-morning with gradual clearing and a high near 80. Clear, a low tonight of 61. Now your local news. A guilty plea by a former Bellevue City Councilman. The Sandusky Register reports that 39-year-old Joseph Burkhart pleaded guilty to 7 charges, including aggravated possession of drugs, grand theft, and assault. Burkhart lost his re-election bid this past November. He'll be sentenced on July 21st. Felony sex charges for a former Norwalk School athletic trainer. The Sandusky Register says that 36-year-old Jacob Rossbert of Norwalk was indicted on 20 felonies, including pandering obscenity involving a minor, endangering children, and menacing by stalking. Rossbert was employed by Fisher Titus as the supervisor of athletic training from 2017 to 2024. He allegedly created, reproduced, or published obscene material of children. The historic 1912 Norwalk fire truck is on display now at the former fire station on Whittlesey Avenue. A schedule has been put together for when the public can view the historic vehicle. You can check it out Saturday from 10 a.m. to 12 p.m., Monday from 6 to 8 p.m., Wednesday from 6 to 8 p.m., and next Saturday the 20th from 10 a.m. to 12 noon. Community members will be on hand to answer any questions, and those viewing the vehicle are free to take photos. There's an uptick in Lyme disease in Lorain County. Lorain County Public Health says that the number of Lyme disease cases in the county has increased over the past 2 years, which could be due to a larger presence of black-legged ticks. There have been 47 confirmed cases of Lyme disease in Lorain County from 2019 to 2025, with 19 cases in 2024 and 17 in 2025. Lyme disease symptoms include fever, muscle and joint aches, chills, rash, headaches, and fatigue. Sports, the Cleveland Guardians off yesterday. They're back in action tonight, hosting Detroit at 7:10 here on 95.3. And that's your local news headlines on 95.3 WLKR. I'm Josh Bowman. Up next, the latest in world and national news.
3: AP News, I'm Marcela Sanchez. President Trump has long been looking for this weekend to be a big one for his presidency. The World Cup returns to the U.S. today, and this Sunday on his 80th birthday, he'll host a UFC fight night at the White House. And hours later, he's scheduled to jet off to the G7 summit in the French Alps. But Trump set expectations even higher when he announced yesterday that the U.S. and Iran could come to terms this weekend on an agreement that would end the war.
4: We have a signing soon, and the documents are in pretty final shape, so we'll see. Very good. Should be done. That should be done pretty quickly. They want it every bit as much as everybody else wants it.
3: In other news, an Alabama man facing the death penalty by nitrogen gas has been spared. AP correspondent Mike Hempen has the latest.
5: The Supreme Court has refused to set aside a lower court ruling that found the nitrogen gas method of execution as unconstitutionally cruel. The justices voted 6-3 against lifting an injunction blocking Alabama from putting to death a 49-year-old man by using nitrogen. 3 conservative justices, Clarence Thomas, Samuel Alito, and Neil Gorsuch, said they would grant Alabama's request to lift the injunction and let the execution go forward. Jeffrey Lee was convicted of killing 2 people while robbing a pawn shop in 1998. I'm Mike Hempen.
3: Elon Musk's rocket company SpaceX will make its debut on Wall Street today. Both institutional and retail investors are expected to gobble up the $555 million shares going up for sale at $135 apiece. More stories at apnews.com. This is AP News.
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0: It is the Black Keys, Gold on the Ceiling on Norwalk's Voice of the Firelands, 95.3 WLKR. It is 75 degrees at 8:11. It's time to play the Quickie Quiz. Johnny, what are we playing for today?
1: All right, well, today we have a pair of tickets to go see Bleachers Forever. That's Bleachers playing with special guest Wednesday at Jacobs Pavilion in Cleveland. That show Friday, June 19th.
0: All right, if you want to go, just be the first person to correctly answer the Quickie Quiz question. Your question for today, a survey found that women are twice as likely to use this product compared to men. What is it?
1: Women are twice as likely.
0: I fully believe this to be accurate. A survey found women twice as likely to use this product compared to men. What is it?
1: What product is it?
0: You want to take a guess? Give us a call. 663-495-3419-609-495-3. A survey found that women are twice as likely to use this product compared to men. What is it? Call us now. Good luck.

0: That is Foster the People with Style on Norwalk's Voice of the Firelands 95.3 WLKR. We are playing the quickie quiz. Your question today, a survey found women are twice as likely to use this product compared to men. What is it? Annie and Sandusky figured out. Sunscreen.
1: Sunscreen.
0: Yeah. So women twice as likely to use sunscreen compared to men.
1: Yeah, I believe it.
0: Yeah, I believe it too. Annie's the winner. What'd she get, Johnny?
1: All right, she got herself a pair of tickets to go see Bleachers playing with Wednesday at Jacobs Pavilion in Cleveland on Friday, June 19th.
0: All right, we'll have another chance for you to win the Quickie Quiz on Monday around 8:10. Another chance to win today with Free Food Friday coming up in about an hour. We'll have a barbecue pun for Snooties in Sandusky to give away, so stick around for that. Also, another chance for you to get qualified for our Father's Day contest. When you hear the sounder, yes, call us. Caller 5 gets qualified to win that. That's coming up here in just a bit. Also, music lined up for you from Stereolab and Shannon and the Clams. We'll have your weather forecast next on 95.3.
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5: From the National Weather Service forecast for today, skies clearing up throughout the day with a high near 80 degrees. Tonight, clear skies overnight with a low near 61. For Saturday, it's going to be sunny throughout the day with a high near 86. For Sunday, showers and thunderstorms with a high near 78. Currently here in Milan, we have 75 degrees.
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2: Good morning, I'm Josh Bowman. A guilty plea by a former Bellevue City Councilman. The Sandusky Register reports that 39-year-old Joseph Burkhart pleaded guilty to 7 charges, including aggravated possession of drugs, grand theft, and assault. Burkhart lost his re-election bid this past November. He'll be sentenced on July 21st. Felony sex charges for a former Norwalk School athletic trainer. The Sandusky Register says that 36-year-old Jacob Rosbert of Norwalk was indicted on 20 felonies, including pandering obscenity involving a minor, endangering children, and menacing by stalking. Rosbert was employed by Fisher Titus as the supervisor of athletic training from 2017 to 2024. He allegedly created, reproduced, or published obscene material of children. The historic 1912 Norwalk fire truck is on display now at the former fire station on Whittlesey Avenue. A schedule has been put together for when the public can view the historic vehicle. You can check it out Saturday from 10 a.m. to 12 p.m., Monday from 6 to 8 p.m., Wednesday from 6 to 8 p.m., and next Saturday the 20th from 10 a.m. to 12 noon. Community members will be on hand to answer any questions, and those viewing the vehicle are free to take photos. There's an uptick in Lyme disease in Lorain County. Lorain County Public Health says that the number of Lyme disease

0: cases in the county has increased over the past 2 years, which could be due to a larger presence of black-legged ticks. There have been 47 confirmed cases of Lyme disease in Lorain County from 2019 to 2025, with 19 cases in 2024 and 17 in 2025. Lyme disease symptoms include fever, muscle and joint aches, chills, rash, headaches, and fatigue. And that's your local news on 95.3 WLKR. I'm Josh Bowman. Up next, we'll take a look at sports.
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0: Now, checking sports. The Cleveland Guardians are back at it tonight after a day off yesterday. The Guards will host the Detroit Tigers with first pitch at 7:10 on 95.3 WLKR with Tanner Bibee pitching for Cleveland. 95.3 will also have a special pregame broadcast from Progressive Field today from 4 to 6:30 p.m. featuring special guests from the Guardians. In baseball news, the Guardians have traded outfielder Nolan Jones to the White Sox for what's called a $250,000 international bonus pool allotment. Jones had been playing for AAA Columbus. And the Detroit Tigers have announced that pitchers Tarek Skubal and Casey Mize will likely return off the injured list and pitch this weekend against Cleveland. Skubal set for Saturday, with Mize likely on Sunday. In Frontier League Baseball, the Lake Erie Crushers fell to Evansville last night in Avon, 9-5. The Crushers start a three-game series at Windy City tonight at 7:30. High school baseball, the Perkins Pirates, they're in the Division IV State Final Four. The Pirates are set to take on Cardinal Mooney in the state semifinals on Saturday at 10 a.m. in Akron. In World Cup soccer, Team USA has their first match tonight. They'll face Paraguay at 9 p.m. NHL Stanley Cup Final, Carolina won last night over Vegas 4-2 in Game 5. The Hurricanes lead the series 3-2. In NASCAR Cup Series action on the docket for this weekend at Pocono, race coverage begins at 2 p.m. Sunday on K96. And that's your sports.
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0: From the National Weather Service, a check of your forecast on 95.3 WLKR. Mostly cloudy through mid-morning today with gradual clearing and a high near 80. Clear, a low tonight of 61 degrees. Sunny on Saturday with a high of 86. Look for showers and storms Sunday with a high of 78.
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0: That is Death Cab for Cutie with Kath on Norwalk's Voice of the Firelands, 95.3 WLKR. It's 73 degrees outside right now, 8:41, and time to take a look at your community calendar.
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9: From the National Weather Service forecast for today, mostly cloudy skies through mid-morning, gradually clearing up with a high near 80. Tonight, clear skies overnight with a low near 61. For Saturday, it's going to be sunny throughout the day with a high near 86. For Sunday, showers and thunderstorms likely throughout the day with a high near 78. Currently here in Milan, we have 75 degrees.
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0: That is Sylvanesso with Hot Slob on Norwalk's Voice of the Firelands, 95.3 WLKR. So, trend on social media right now.
1: Yeah.
0: Is not using skin protection when you are out in the sun. So we're doing this again, I guess.
1: Yeah. Going back to not using sunscreen.
0: Yes. Yeah, so the hashtag tan maxing is going viral on social media, and it's more than just, you know, being out in the sun and getting some vitamin D. It's going to extreme lengths to chase bronze skin, you know, like how tanning beds used to be everywhere.
1: Mm-hmm. Yeah, okay. I refuse to follow any trend that has maxing in it. At all. Just at all.
0: Yeah, so, and
1: could be sleep maxing. I would not just...
0: I mean, I would follow the trend. I just wouldn't hashtag it. but I don't know if this is because, you know, we've moved so far away from this, that the younger generation is like, wait, you don't have to spend money on like fake tanners and spray tans and things like that. Just go outside and be in the sun and you'll get tan. So yeah, I don't know if that's what this is. Yeah. Like, well, yes, you will, but you could also get cancer. So anyways, the TikTok For You page is full of tanfluencers. Mm-hmm. They use apps to track UV index windows, document their sun exposure, and take, quote, tanning pills.
1: Tanning pills. Okay.
0: A creator captioned a video, "A little burn goes a long way," with the text "sun maxing." Another said she doesn't feel like it's a successful tan if she doesn't smell her own skin burning.
1: Okay. That's an opinion.
0: Yes. So a dermatologist has weighed in on this and said there's no such thing as a safe tan.
1: No such thing.
0: Yeah. Tanning is being packaged by these influencers as a beauty routine. It's literally your skin saying, "I'm being damaged.
1: I've had too much.
0: I have to protect myself by creating more pigment."
1: Yes.
0: There are some safer spray tan products, which you can have applied in a studio. There's ones that you can use at home. Mm-hmm. Most influencers are going the full sun route, hoping for deep tans, tan lines, and even tan tattoos. Oh, I remember this, Johnny, because, you know, I'm a lady of a certain age. Mm-hmm. The Playboy Bunny stickers that people would put on and go into the tanning beds.
1: Oh, sure.
0: So that you could see it. Tan tattoos. Yes. So the World Health Organization classifies UV radiation as a carcinogenic, whether it's from the sun or indoor artificial sources. It's the same category as smoking cigarettes, asbestos, plutonium. According to the American Academy of Dermatology, at least 1 in 5 Americans will develop skin cancer in their lifetime. So I just want to put that out there for anybody listening. If you don't know, please use sunscreen.
1: Please.
0: Remember to wear your sunscreen.
1: It's fine. I only smoke while I tan.
0: Yeah, you know. And again, this, and I don't know how legitimate any of these influencers, tanfluencers, are. Because it doesn't matter what you are selling. If you're getting views, if you're getting clicks, if people are watching and commenting, and they could all be calling you a hack. If you've got a million comments on here telling you you're stupid, this is wrong, don't talk about this stuff, like whatever. It doesn't matter what the comments are. It doesn't matter what the content is. People are making money from this.
1: Right.
0: So a lot of this could just be that. They're like, the wilder the take that I have on a thing, even if the views are negative, it's still monetization. Yes. So just keep that in mind, too. Just
1: if you don't agree with it, just don't watch it.
0: And hopefully, you know, younger people that are watching these things are not going out without sunscreen.
1: Wear your sunscreen, please.
0: Yeah. I mean, a good burn will teach you too, I guess.
1: Yeah, I guess so.
0: Sometimes, I guess that's what it
1: takes. Gotta learn the hard way.
0: Coming up. Music for you from Blue October. Right now, it's Moby Beautiful.

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0: Yep, and you can get into Snooty's all month long. You can get the loaded nachos, chili cheese dogs. They have bowls of chili
1: You
0: can pick up every day throughout this month. Fridays and Saturdays, you can get the loaded taters if you're looking for those. You can get them there. So those are the specials that they are doing this month at Snooty's Barbecue. Also, you know, all the favorites that you can get there. Ribs, yes. Chicken, pulled pork, piles of meat, literally.
1: Piles of meat. Go get
0: piles of meat on the menu. Something that you can buy. You can get sides if that's your jam.
1: You
0: if
1: can
0: you're
1: buy
0: just
1: sauces.

0: prizes.
1: Yeah, so you can get to Snooties, you can get what you like, and you can get to their Facebook page as well. Go to their social medias, you can see pictures and stuff. Sometimes they'll just do the daily, like, random thing, like, hey, we had some stuff, we did a thing, you want it, come get it. And
0: it's
1: those
0: here
1: are
0: for a limited time.
1: It's here until it's gone, so you make sure that you want to get there. So follow them on their social media. And right now we do have a barbecue coupon to give away, and we are giving that to caller number
0: 4.
1: All right, caller number 4 today gets a Snooties barbecue coupon, 419-663-4953 or 609-4953. 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Good luck.

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3: From the National Weather Service forecast for today, mostly cloudy skies through mid-morning, gradually clearing up today with a high near 80 degrees. Tonight, clear skies overnight with a low near 61. For Saturday, it's going to be sunny with a high near 86. And then for Sunday, showers and thunderstorms with a high near 78 degrees.
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0: That is Bridget Calls Me Baby. I can take the sun out of the sky on Norwalk's Voice of the Firelands in 95.3 WLKR, which is a nice little segue for what we are going to be talking about here. So the official first day of summer is a little bit over a week away.
1: Yes. It's coming, though.
0: In the meantime, though, and pretty much year-round, we do have the sun.
1: Yeah.
0: It is out. It is living in the world, or, well, I guess outside of the world. Whatever. It's there. And we see it. You get the idea. You know what I'm saying. And cheap sunglasses.
1: Yeah.
0: Could they be doing more harm for you than good?
1: Oh, could they?
0: According to eye doctors, maybe.
1: Maybe. Oh.
0: Yeah. The price tag doesn't really matter. So a $1 pair of sunglasses could work as well as a, you know, $10,000 pair of sunglasses. Mm-hmm. But the bargain sunglasses could be just darkening your vision mm-hmm. without blocking harmful ultraviolet light.
1: Oh, okay, sure.
0: So it's the UV protection that is important, not the price tag. It can actually be worse than wearing no sunglasses at all.
1: Oh, can it really?
0: Yeah, because your pupils will open wider behind the dark lenses to let in more UV rays.
1: Yeah, that makes sense.
0: Mm-hmm. Mm. So doctors say the key is looking for labels that say 100% UV protection or UV-400.
1: Okay, UV-400.
0: Polarized sunglasses can also reduce glare and eye strain, and sunglasses that fit you well can reduce headaches and other discomfort. So buy the inexpensive sunglasses if that's what you want. Just make sure that they're actually protecting your eyes

0: and not just...
1: Yeah, just make sure they're marked right.
0: Dark. Yes. Yeah, so the UV protection is what is important. And I guess I've never really like thought about that, buying sunglasses.
1: Yeah. I've bought sunglasses.
0: I've never really paid attention to the UV. I mean, they have the stickers on them or whatever, but yeah. So, something to keep in mind.
1: Yeah, got to think about that.
0: Mm-hmm. Coming up, we've got Florence and the Machine, the Mighty Mighty Boss Tones, and your weather next on 95.3.
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1: From the National Weather Service forecast for today, mostly cloudy skies through mid-morning, gradually clearing up with a high near 80 degrees. Tonight, clear skies overnight with a low near 61. For Saturday, it's going to be sunny with a high near 86. And then for Sunday, showers and thunderstorms likely throughout the day with a high near 78.
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0: It's the Mighty Mighty Boss Tones, the impression that I get on Norwalk's Voice of the Firelands, 95.3 WLKR, and that is going to wrap up the morning show today. Kelly Rose coming in next, show music lyric trivia for you. She will have your requested favorites lunch block of music and the Firelands local music spot in the 1 o'clock hour. We've got the captain, Chris Morgan, coming in at 3 o'clock today, and then he will be checking in from the Cleveland Guardians remote.
1: Yeah, we're going to be broadcasting there today.
0: Mm-hmm. Yes, yeah, so we will be out at Progressive Field. Well, we won't, but Josh will.
1: Josh will be there.
0: Yeah, Josh Bowman going to be at the ballpark talking Guards ball. He's going to be there from 4 to 6:30. Our broadcast brought to you by Linden's Propane, Sutton Bank, Battles Insurance, now on digital, and Budweiser, the King of Beers, distributed locally by Maple City Ice. So that game tonight is at 6:30, but Josh Bowman going to be out there starting at 4 o'clock. So Chris will be checking in with him this evening.

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That is new music from Lucy Dacus. That's called Planting Tomatoes. You were listening to Willard's Voice of the Firelands 95.3 WLKR. Happy Friday to you. It's Kelly Rose hanging out with you during your midday show. It is currently 77 degrees, a little breezy, but mostly sunny at the Radio Ranch on Route 250 in Milan. All right, coming up today on your midday show, we always have a big show on Fridays. Of course, we've got the Firelands local music spot in the 1 o'clock hour. Acoustic Scotty is going to be joining us in studio. He is busy all summer long, and he's going to be playing the Firelands Music Fest on June 20th at the Norwalk Amphitheater. So we'll have plenty to talk about in the 1 o'clock hour. Right now, let's get back to the music. Here's Fiona Apple with Criminal on 95.3.

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That is the Postal Service, Such Great Heights. You were listening to Wakeman's Voice of the Firelands, 95.3 WLKR. All right, you'll have a chance to win today in the 11 o'clock hour with Name That Lyric. Let's see, I've got some Bleachers tickets to give to you for Name That Lyric today. Also, you'll have a chance to qualify for our Father's Day prize pack. Before I leave today, I will play the sounder. When you hear it, be caller number 5. You'll be qualified to win a $50 gift card from the Angry Bull in Huron, a pair of adventure passes from Goofy Golf in Sandusky, a $50 gift certificate, from A&B Hobbies and Cycles in Sandusky, barbecue utensils, a swag, and a $50 gift card from Giles Meats in Willard, a 4-pack of tickets for the Guardians-Rangers game on June 30th, a pair of round-trip tickets for the Miller Ferry from Catawba Island to Put-in-Bay, a

0: 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And we're still getting prizes in, so there might be more. 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All right, coming up, we'll take a look at your weather forecast. I've got The Clash, Blues Traveler, new music from American Football, and your community calendar. 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
0: 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The National Weather Service forecasting cloudy skies early, gradually clearing with a high near 80, some gusty winds as well. Tonight, clear, a low around 61, and for your Saturday, sunny and 86.
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0: That is new music from a band called American Football that's featuring Wisp. It's called Wake Her Up. 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
0: 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The National Weather Service forecasting mostly cloudy skies, gradually clearing with a high near 80. Tonight, clear, low around 61. And for your Saturday, sunny with a high near 86.
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You're in the middle of a 40-minute commercial-free block of music. 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

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You were listening to Milan's Voice of the Firelands, 95.3 WLKR. Coming up, we've got your chance to win a pair of tickets to see Bleachers with special guest Wednesday. That'll be on Friday. So they'll be with Wednesday, but on Friday, June 19th at Jacob's Pavilion in Cleveland. That's what's up for grabs with Name That Lyric, so stay tuned for it. Right now, we're going to throw it back. Here is Led Zeppelin going to California on 95.3.

0: That is Phoebe Bridgers with Kyoto. You were listening to Willard's Voice of the Firelands 95.3 WLKR. So Phoebe Bridgers has been doing some cool stuff lately. She was doing pop-up shows, and now she is going on tour, and she has no phones, no electronics at her shows, which I think is very cool. The closest she comes to us will be September 22nd at Nationwide Arena in Columbus. So, yeah, I love Phoebe Bridgers. All right, let's play some Name That Lyric. Today, you are playing for a pair of tickets to see Bleachers with special guest Wednesday. That'll be on Friday, June 19th at Jacobs Pavilion in Cleveland. Go to jacobspavilion.com for more information. And all you have to do to win those tickets is tell me the song title and the artist. Name this lyric. When the days are cold and the cards all fold and the saints we see are all made of gold. When your dreams all fall and the ones we hail are the worst of all and the bloods run stale. In Norwalk, 419-663-4953 or in Sandusky, 419-609-4953. Again, for a pair of tickets to see Bleachers with special guest Wednesday, that'll be Friday, June 19th at Jacobs Pavilion in Cleveland. Name this lyric. When the days are cold and the cards all fold and the saints we see are all made of gold. When your dreams all fail and the ones we hail are the worst of all and the bloods run stale. Do you know it? Give me a call of your weather forecast and your winner next. Good luck.
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5: 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The National Weather Service forecasting mostly cloudy skies, gradually clearing, a high near 80. Tonight clear, low around 61. For your Saturday, sunny and 86. And looking ahead towards Sunday, showers and thunderstorms possible with a high near 78.
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8: 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The National Weather Service forecasting gradually clearing skies today with a high near 80. Tonight, clear, low around 61. And for your Saturday, sunny and 86.
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That is Natalie Imbruglia with Torn. You were listening to New London's Voice of the Firelands, 95.3 WLKR. All right, coming up, we've got your national and local news at noon, and I've got your requested favorites Friday lunch block of music. It's brought to you by Bluto's Hometown Tavern. 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

0: A guilty plea by a former Bellevue City Councilman. The Sandusky Register reports that 39-year-old Joseph Burkhart pleaded guilty to 7 charges, including aggravated possession of drugs, grand theft, and assault. Burkhart lost his re-election bid this past November. He'll be sentenced on July 21st. Felony sex charges for a former Norwalk School athletic trainer. The Sandusky Register says that 36-year-old Jacob Rossbert of Norwalk was indicted on 20 felonies, including pandering obscenity involving a minor, endangering children, and menacing by stalking. Rossbert was employed by Fisher Titus as the supervisor of athletic training from 2017 to 2024. He allegedly created, reproduced, or published obscene material of children. The historic 1912 Norwalk fire truck is on display now at the former fire station on Whittlesey Avenue. A schedule has been put together for when the public can view the historic vehicle. You can check it out Saturday from 10 a.m. to 12 p.m., Monday from 6 to 8 p.m., Wednesday from 6 to 8 p.m., and next Saturday the 20th from 10 a.m. to 12 noon. Community members will be on hand to answer any questions, and those viewing the vehicle are free to take photos. In sports, here on 95.3 WLKR, a special Cleveland Guardians pregame broadcast will happen today from 4 to 6:30. Myself, Josh Bowman, I'll be at the stadium talking to some Cleveland Guardians special guests, including Jim Rosenhaus and Curtis Danberg and Jeremy Fedor, maybe some more guests as well. Again, that's today from 4 to 6:30. Then the Guardians, they'll take on the Detroit Tigers at 7:10 for first pitch, 6:35. Pre-game here on 95.3. Weather today, partly sunny, a high of 80. Cloudy tonight, a low of 61. I'm Josh Bowman, 95.3 WLKR Local News. Up next, the latest in world and national news headlines.
1: AP News, I'm Kaya Finjwani. A federal judge has agreed to extend a court-ordered block on the Trump administration creation and operation of a $1.8 billion settlement fund. That's for compensating people who claim to be victims of a weaponized government. President Donald Trump is making a last-minute effort to keep his name on the Kennedy Center building. AP's Donna Warder.
2: June 12th was the deadline a federal judge gave to remove Donald Trump's name from the Kennedy Center, saying it was illegally added to the building. Now President Donald Trump's hand-picked board at the Kennedy Center is seeking a stay of U.S. District Judge Christopher Cooper's May 29th ruling. A person familiar with the move says the board voted Thursday to request the stay. The Kennedy Center website already had dropped Trump's name, and the center's general counsel sent a June 4th memo instructing that all documents had to remove his name. Donna Warder, Washington.
1: Ford has announced a major vehicle recall. The AP's Marcela Sanchez explains what models are affected.
3: Ford is recalling more than 250,000 Ford Focus vehicles from model years 2012 through 2018. The automaker says these cars were incorrectly repaired under a previous recall that was meant to fix a problem that caused the engine to stall while driving. Ford says dealers will provide a powertrain software update free of charge to owners. Notification letters are expected to be mailed out July 6th. I'm Marcela Sanchez.
1: At a ceremony Thursday night, singer-songwriter Taylor Swift accepted honors of being the youngest woman ever inducted into the Songwriters Hall of Fame at age 36.
4: You chose to include me in this group of exemplary songwriters to be inducted to the Hall of Fame class of 2026 tonight. So I want to thank the voters for celebrating and honoring the best and truest parts of my life.
1: This is AP News.
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0: 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You are listening to Wakeman's Voice of the Firelands, 95.3 WLKR. How's it going? I'm Kelly Rose. All right, coming up on Monday, I won't be here, but Carrie will have your mom and Pop Rock lunch a block of music. She'll be giving away a gift certificate to Bluto's Hometown Tavern. So tune in for that. It's coming up on Monday, and I'll be back with you on Tuesday. All right, on the way, we've got a look at your weather forecast. Also, I've got Church and the Foo Fighters next on 95.3. 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
1: 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The National Weather Service forecasting clearing skies today, a high near 80. Tonight, clear, low around 61. For your Saturday, sunny and 86. And for your Sunday, looks like a chance of showers and thunderstorms with a high near 78.
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0: That is Beck with Ride Lonesome. You were listening to Avery's Voice of the Firelands 95.3 WLKR. All right, listen in. Later on this afternoon, we will be broadcasting live from Progressive Field before the Guards game. So the Guards host the Tigers tonight. Josh Bowman is back at the ballpark talking Guards ball from 4 until 6:30. Our broadcast is brought to you by Linden's Propane, providers of clean, affordable propane, Sutton Bank, old-fashioned innovation, Battles Insurance, now One Digital, service is foremost at Battles, and Budweiser, the king of beers, distributed locally by Maple City Ice. It's the Guardians and the Tigers, that is, tonight. We'll be there live on the Firelands Home for Guardians Baseball, 95.3 WLKR. And let's see here. That is the Guardians-Tigers will be at 7:10 is a first pitch. All right, coming up, we'll take a look at your weather forecast. We've got the Beastie Boys, new stuff from Need to Breathe, and your good news stories are on the way. Keep it right here on 95.3.
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2: 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The National Weather Service forecasting clearing skies today, a high near 80. Tonight, clear, a low around 61. And for your Saturday, sunny with a high near 86.
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That is Need to Breathe, their newest. It's called Say It Now. You were listening to Wakeman's Voice of the Firelands 95.3 WLKR. Let's hear some good news. 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They have eco-friendly refills, a thoughtful collection of secondhand treasures, foods free from artificial dyes, and products dedicated to fostering well-being. Online at commongoodoh.com. All right, some good news. So a couple in British Columbia were reunited with their missing dog 4 days after a serious car crash, thanks to an outpouring of community support. Volunteers, search and rescue teams, and locals helped search everywhere, and they eventually found the dog when they came back around to the crash site. The dog was sitting on the passenger seat of the wrecked car, just waiting. Knew to go to back. Also, a man who lost hand function after a spinal cord injury has regained independence by finding creative ways to keep cooking. His name is Travis Gilmore, and he uses adaptive techniques like using his wheelchair and chin to complete recipes and share his cooking online. He says that his cooking has helped him rebuild confidence and prove that life can still be fulfilling in new ways. And finally, a group of NICU nurses in Connecticut created a children's coloring book to help siblings stay connected to babies receiving intensive care. The book explains the NICU environment in a gentle, age-appropriate way and allows children to draw pictures or write messages for their hospitalized sibling. The project's goal is to ease anxiety and strengthen the emotional bonds for families while babies receive treatment. Oh, that's beautiful. If you ever have a positive news story that you'd like to share, you can email me, krose@wlkr.com.

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All right, coming up in the 1 o'clock hour, Acoustic Scotty is joining us for the Fireland's local music spot. Stay tuned for that. Right now it's Echo and the Bunnymen. Here's Lips Like Sugar on 95.3.

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0: 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You were listening to Sandusky's Voice of the Firelands 95.3 WLKR. Before that, you had Angela Purley. That was when she was in the WLKR studios. That was called Dandelion Kisses. Welcome to the Firelands Local Music Spot. Hi, Corey.
1: What's up?
0: Hi.
1: By the skin.
0: Doing our thing.
1: On the top of my bald head, I just made it in.
0: You did. You've been busy all day.
1: That Angela Purley song was live?
0: Yeah.
1: That's crazy.
0: Yeah.
1: I sat there the whole time thinking it was a studio thing, and then I heard clapping, and I was like, she's good.
0: Yeah, I had to sit up over in this corner while she played because we had a whole band in here.
1: Mm-hmm.
0: So I sat up on the corner of the counter and

0: pressed buttons.
1: Squeezed.
2: Very nice. She's going to be at the K96 Summer Jam.
0: She is.
2: With Kevin Obermeier.
1: Oh, wow.
2: And Miss Haley.
0: Yeah.
2: Bella Berdella.
0: That'll be a great show. Mm-hmm. That is coming up in July. I don't remember the date.
2: 18th.
0: Thank you. I was thinking the 20th, but that is the Firelands Music Fest.
2: Correct.
0: And that's of this month. And speaking of the Firelands Music Fest, Acoustic Scotty is here. Hi, hey. Scott.
3: Hi, guys.
0: How are you?
3: I'm doing good.
0: That was a good crowd noise there.
3: Yeah, it was. Thanks.
0: All right. You're playing the Firelands Music Fest. We're so happy to have you.
3: I'm happy to do it.
0: Yeah.
3: I just got a haircut, by the way.
0: So I see that. It looks good.
3: That's the latest thing I've done. So.
0: What are you talking about? You play out all the
3: time.
0: Oh,
3: yeah, I know. Besides that, I got a haircut.
0: Nice. So. I got one last week. Hey.
3: Yeah, cool.
2: I had one this morning.
0: This morning?
2: Yeah.
0: Oh, yeah, because you have to use the...
3: The old shade.
0: The razor.
2: Thing. Yeah, it's back to the bald joke that I did earlier. Yeah.
0: You brought it full circle.
2: Real quick.
0: All right, so we do want to talk about a couple of shows that you're playing. Tonight you're going to be at the Paddle Bar.
3: A Paddle Bar, yep.
0: From 7 to 10.
3: Yeah, it's downtown Sandusky.
0: And tomorrow you will be over on Kelly's Island at Monarch Winery in the afternoon.
3: Yeah, the afternoon gig, man. Should be nice. Hopefully the weather will stay the way it is today and... should have a good show there.
0: Yeah, it's beautiful.
3: Sure. Mm-hmm.
0: So you've been playing out quite a bit. Yes. You also have a residency at the Dockside Cafe in Sandusky.
3: I do, every Tuesday.
0: Every Tuesday, that's from 6 to 9?
3: Yes.
0: See, I looked things up correctly.
3: Yeah, you did.
0: Look at me doing my homework.
3: Yeah. Nice.
0: Have you been playing, have you been writing any new songs?
3: I have.
0: Yeah?
3: I got like a whole bunch of them, you know? It's just a lot of finished ones and a lot of unfinished ones too. So, but I'll probably be doing a new one today, and then maybe an old one off the first EP I ever did. So,
0: sure,
3: we'll throw that in there and you know see if you guys like it or not.
0: Yeah, he's gonna play a couple of songs for us, Corey.
2: That's good because I was hoping that he would play a couple songs for us.
0: Me too. When I was making the playlist for today's show, and I was like, I hope Scotty brings some music to play.
2: Yeah, because if we talk the whole time.
0: It's not as much fun.
2: No, it's not.
0: We're not as funny as we think we are, Scott.
3: Well, yeah. The alternative is dead airspace, right?
0: That happens plenty,
3: me
0: too.
3: Me singing or dead airspace.
0: All right. We're gonna keep Scotty here all hour long. He's going to play some music for us a little later. Right now, let's get to Kevin Obermeier. Of course, he is going to be playing with Angela Purley and Bella Berdella at the K96 Summer Jam. That'll be at the Huron Boat Basin July 18th.
2: Wow.
0: I remembered.
2: Nice.
0: Here's KO with Dreamland on 95.3.

0: That is the Midnight Brothers with Shake the Light Bulb. 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
1: Who? Speaking.
0: What?
1: You mean Denzel Midnight?
0: Yes.
1: Got it.
0: AKA Great Grandpa Beepy.
1: AKA Matthew Beepy.
0: AKA Matthew Beepy.
1: And R. Ferrari.
0: And R. Ferrari, yeah.
1: And the leader of Underground Airplane.
0: So much. He's a very creative guy.
2: He's a very creative guy.
0: But speaking of, he's going to be playing tomorrow night at the Waterbottom stage with Justin Dammit and Evan Distracted.
1: The incredible Justin Dammit?
0: Yeah.
1: And the lovely Evan Distracted?
0: Yes.
1: Wonderful.
0: Won't that be a beautiful thing?
1: I'm probably going to be there.
0: Probably.
1: Yep, should be fun.
0: 7 o'clock, and it's $5.
1: Yeah.
0: To get in.
1: Yeah, we'll take 10 or 20 too.
0: Yeah, whatever you want to give. It's good times. All right, Acoustic Scotty is here, and you know what? We are going to give away a Wild and Free Coffee Company free coffee or tea coming up.
1: Mm-hmm.
0: And you know what that would go really well with? The cupcakes that you brought us.
2: There you go.
0: So tell us about these cupcakes. Your daughter made them?
2: Yeah. My daughter has a side business where she does cupcakes, wedding cakes, bakes bread. She does all that stuff. It's called Sugar Bloom. It's on Facebook. You can check it out by going on there. And she's wonderful at baking. She just has artistry when it comes to baking.
0: Yeah.
2: So check it out if you get a chance. It's pretty good.
0: Sugar Bloom.
2: Sugar Bloom.
0: I know. I have a graduation party that I have not ordered a cake for yet. So
2: there you go. The card's right here.
0: You knew I was in need, and yeah. So you brought us some cupcakes.
2: Yeah.
0: I love a little plug for your kids. That's
2: Thank
0: great.
2: You. I appreciate
0: yeah.
2: that. Appreciate it.
0: She also works at Baker on the Square, which
2: she does.
0: I should say too. Which
2: yes,
0: I
2: absolutely.
0: Love Baker on the Square.
1: Mm-hmm.
0: All right, Scotty is going to be playing the Firelands Music Fest that's coming up June 20th at the Norwalk Amphitheater with Mentally Distracted, The Baker's Basement, The Midnight Brothers, and Doc Phubbs. That's going to be a wild, wild show.
2: That should be.
0: I feel like, yeah. So we need Acoustic Scotty to be there to, you know, keep us mellow.
2: To be the yin to the yang.
1: Yep. He gets it.
0: And so you said you've been writing new songs?
2: Yeah. You know, here and there, all kinds of stuff. I got plenty of them that are not quite finished, you know, but I do have a new one today that I can share with you guys.
0: Yeah. So yeah. He's going to play for us in just a little bit. Yep. And have you had like a lot of inspiration? What have been some of your inspirations lately?
2: You know, I'm not really sure. It just pops in my head.
0: It's yeah.
2: kind of like that, you know, for me. You know, I probably hear stuff, background stuff, and then I pick up little things from listening to the radio and stuff like that from different groups. But I don't know. A lot of it's just circles in my head, I guess. I don't know. And I think, okay, it's time to write something.
0: Yeah.
2: So why not, you know, do it now? You know, different inspirations as far as you know, different situations. Mm-hmm. Like the new song I wrote today is actually about when my wife and I met many, many years ago. And,
0: hi, Diane.
2: Yeah. And the first time I met her was like on a New Year's Eve, and I was pretending like I was an Irish guy, and she bought it hook, line, and sinker. And she thought I was from Ireland. It was great. So later on, we met years down the road. Not
0: Wait,
2: years down the road.
0: We're going to have to go back to that. Wait a second. Yeah. Why did you decide to act like
2: be Irish? Because I am Irish.
0: Yeah?
2: You know,
0: me
2: half
0: too.
2: Irish.
0: High five. What's
2: yeah,
0: up?
2: Yeah, yeah. I'm half Irish. I don't know. I just went into some kind of character, and she kind of like was like, I think he's from Ireland. I was like, I was from Dublin. I'm telling you, I'm from Dublin now.
3: All right.
2: And she believed everything. It was great.
1: I'd like to go on record saying, hey, Cheyenne, I play in the NBA. Stay with me, girl. Like, what are you, what? Can you just do that?
2: It's easy to fake an accent, though.
0: How did you break it to her? Did you just, like, kind of let it fade away?
2: Yeah,
0: or did you,
2: I think
0: like,
2: so.
0: Tell her?
2: You know, I think so. And I think a few months later, we met, I don't know if you guys are young, but there was a place called Players in Port Clinton. And that's kind of the Players thing, you know what I mean? If you read into it. We went there. I went there with some friends, and she went with some friends. And it was back in the day Madonna was on the dance floor songs, you
0: for
2: know.
0: For sure.
2: And she's like, I'm not really into Madonna. I like Eric Clapton. And I about fell over because if you're a guitar player, Eric Clapton's like the golden ticket, right? So
1: slap the accent right out of your mouth.
2: Yeah, slapped it right out of my mouth. Yeah, she did. And then we had our first kiss on that day. So so this song is basically about that. Yeah.
0: Aww.
2: It was really gross.
0: Corey's
2: yeah, right.
0: So mean.
1: Like, what?
2: It was awesome.
0: Oh, I love this.
2: Yeah.
0: All
2: so
0: right.
2: A little personal information about
1: That's
2: me.
1: So good.
0: That is, yeah. Like, I wish I would have done my Irish accent when I met Cam, even though we were in eighth grade.
2: I still would have worked.
1: I wish back in 2016 when I met Cheyenne that I would have had a purple bandana on and been like, I'm Donatello from the Teenage Mutant Ninja Turtles. Look at all these action figures.
0: She would have loved that.
1: It would have made sense then.
0: That's awesome. I can't get over the Irish accent. I love it.
2: Yeah.
1: Hey,
2: I was good at it back then. I don't know. I can't hardly do it now, but I used to.
1: Do you want
2: to
1: do the new copy for Red Shamrock?
2: Yeah.
0: Oh, you can take over for me. I do my terrible Irish accent in that one. All right.

0: right, it's time for the community coffee break, brought to you by
1: the official coffee of the Radio Ranch. Man, I'm smacked from the from that story. The official coffee of the Radio Ranch, Wild and Free Coffee Company in Norwalk, and also at Workspace. 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It's the Toasted Paradise. It's coconut shavings, obviously. Their house blend, a shot of espresso, caramel drizzle, and that cold foam. It's so good that it's almost anger-inducing.
2: Wow.
0: Corey sometimes gets angry when food is so good.
2: He's getting turned on by that. I don't know. It's crazy.
0: He's about to bust into his Irish accent. Yeah.
1: I'm so close. But I drove through, I'm over off of West Main, so I drove all the way around the detour today to get down there to get some and then go north. It's amazing. One, anything with the cold foam, and there's another handful of summertime inspired drinks, but there's two with coconut, and I could probably just ping back and forth between the two of them. So get yourself out there, get some coffee. All of the baked goods are made in house and with no gross stuff, just good stuff. Wild and Free Coffee Co.
0: All right, you can get yourself one of those coffees or teas, specialty from the June menu. We'll take caller number 3. In Norwalk, 419-663-4953, or in Sandusky, 419-609-4953. If you would like a free coffee or tea from Wild and Free Coffee Company, you don't even have to come in here to get it. You can just go there. Corey will give them your name.
1: Yep, I'll drop off your coupon.
0: There you go. All right, give us a call. We'll be right back with your Firelands local music spot.
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0: 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The National Weather Service forecasting clear skies today, a high near 80 and some gusty winds. Tonight, clear, a low around 61. For your Saturday, sunny and 86. And for your Sunday, some showers and thunderstorms likely to pop up, a high near 78.
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Justin Dammit will be playing tomorrow night at the Waterbottom Stage with Evan Distracted and Great Grandpa Beebe. Right now, live in the WLKR studios, he's going to be playing at the Firelands Music Fest June 20th. 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

0: That is the sweet, sweet sounds of Acoustic Scotty here at the Radio Ranch for the Firelands local music spot. That was great.
1: Thank you.
0: And knowing the background of that song,
1: that's why I had to tell you guys.
0: Even better.
1: Yeah, I figured I'd give you the inside scoop first, you know?
0: It's pretty good. So you have, you obviously wrote that one about your wife. And
1: right.
0: were you not a guy that was looking for love?
1: No, not at all. Yeah. Well, I went to a place called Players.
0: Yeah.
1: Think about it.
0: isn't that always the way?
1: Yeah, you know, just looking for fun, you know, good time and all that. And it happens. And then 37 years later, we're still together. So,
0: yeah, I love that line that you don't have, you know, ties that bind, but no reason to leave.
1: No.
0: So
1: yeah.
0: That's great.
1: Thank you.
0: Yeah, it's good stuff. And now you got the kiddos, including your daughter who owns Sugar Bloom Bakery.
2: Sweetness grows here.
1: We're empty nesters now. So, you know, just
0: what's
1: us.
0: What's that like? Tell me all about it.
1: It's fun, actually. But, you know, they come over all the time, so, you know, usually somewhere, or go out to breakfast. We get asked to go to breakfast, and then they look at us when the bill comes, like, okay. I'm like, still on our payroll, dang it.
0: That's so funny.
2: I'm going to come to your house and eat an entire box of cereal.
0: My husband, to this day, when he walks into his parents' house, he opens the fridge immediately to see if there's anything in there. Like, we could have just eaten, and he does not care. He's opening the fridge.
1: It's an old habit.
0: To see if there's anything there that he wants.
1: Yeah. Probably something.
0: There always is. Oh, Karen is an excellent cook. So you're playing tonight at the Paddle Bar from 7 to 10. Tomorrow, if you're out on Kelly's Island at Monarch Winery from 1 until 4. And if you have never seen Acoustic Scotty, which I don't know, he's everywhere. I don't know how that is possible. You play a mix of your original songs and you play a lot of cover songs.
1: Cover stuff, yeah. Anything from the 70s to, you know, kind of up at nowadays, a few nowadays ones. But
0: are there any cover songs that you've been working on that are pretty new to you?
1: I did do a Justin Bieber song, which is kind of crazy.
0: I think I saw that. Did you put that on TikTok?
1: I did. I think so. Yeah. Yeah. Totally different, though. I mean, if you've heard the original version of it, it's called Ghost, and the original version is like crazy, crazy, crazy. So I kind of tamed it down a bit.
0: Yeah.
1: And I did my own version of it. It was kind of fun. So
0: I liked your version of
1: it. I do believe you did.
0: And I don't even know the original version.
1: Yeah, well, listen to the original.
0: Okay.
1: And listen to mine.

0: Okay, I will. Yeah. What got you, what made you want to do a Justin Bieber song?
1: You know, I don't know. I just, I heard it one day and I was like, oh. You know, oh, actually, you know what? I heard it. I heard someone do a version of it. I think it was Joshua and the Bonnevilles. This guy, he does cover songs and his original stuff too. He did one with like a harmonic and stuff in it, kind of like a Neil Youngy kind of thing going on to it. And I didn't want to leave the harmonica in it. I just kind of did it my own a different way. And they're all completely different, all three versions of his version, my version, and of course Justin's version. And just did it my way, how it feels. You know, that's, I'm a feel player, so I never took lessons or nothing like that. I don't know anything about music theory, nothing like that. Mm-hmm. So I play stuff that I feel. Mm-hmm. That's why a lot of the cover stuff that I do is stuff that I really can project me into it, you know.
0: Yeah.
1: You know, not just play. There's people that just play whatever song, but I got to feel it, mm-hmm. you know. Just, it's just that kind of thing for me. So,
0: very nice.
2: Yeah. Good songs are good songs, no matter how they're really done.
1: Yeah. Right.
2: You know, as far as production wise. Yeah,
1: exactly.
2: But yeah.
0: All right. We've got to take a short break. We'll be back. I've got Evan from Mentally Distracted coming up.
2: Oh, no.
0: Yeah. It's true. Corey's on fire today.
1: He is.
2: I sure am.
0: That's coming up after Weather Forecast next on 95.3.
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0: 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The National Weather Service forecasting clear skies today, a high near 80 and some gusty winds. Tonight, clear, a low around 61. And for your Saturday, sunny and 86.
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1: That is Evan Distracted with The Psychic. 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Again, he's going to be playing tomorrow night at the Waterbottom Stage.
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2: 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For the big, big dogs of home and business IT, go with RZLYNT. A little bit of high C in the cup, Aesop said. That's what's up.
1: He always has so much fun reading them.
3: He does. I can tell.
2: Timothy lets me do whatever I want.
1: When you leave Corey to his own devices, he's very creative.
2: Yeah, and I'm having a hard time reading some of them because my head is so full of snot because it's like the Acoustic Scotty comedy tour.
3: Yeah.
2: In between the breaks, he's just been drilling us with jokes and madness.
1: We really should have, like, recorded, like, done a live recording.
2: He has been a naughty boy today.
3: Ah, well.
1: Speaking of a naughty, how are Scotty's hotties?
3: I don't know. I haven't seen him in a while, except for the one I saw the other night. But other than that, but that's a whole nother story right there. So
1: we heard that one off air, and I don't think it's appropriate for air, honestly.
3: No, not at all.
2: Oh, the segues are Joe Bluth, man. They are perfect. They're just right there for you.
1: Trying. All right, let's see some shows coming up. We got Leah Mara, July 30th. She's going to be playing at the Rock and Roll Hall of Fame on the PNC stage.
2: Just induct them already. Right. They're fine. They're good.
1: They're so good.
2: Yeah.
1: And yeah, of course, Scotty plays tonight at the Paddle Bar. Tomorrow at Monarch Winery on Kelly's Island. What is the best way for people to, you know?
3: Facebook, Acoustic Scotty. That's about the only thing I got going on. And Instagram and all that. But Facebook's probably the more you'll see my schedule and that.
1: Yeah. Yep. On Instagram and TikTok, I always see you playing.
3: Yeah, occasionally. I don't get on TikTok as much, but once in a while I throw something up there.
1: Yeah.
3: Yeah.
1: It's nice stuff.
3: Mm-hmm. Thanks.
1: All right, Scotty's going to play for us here in just a moment, but we want to thank one of our other sponsors first.
2: Yeah, since we're doing a Guitarman, we want to talk about Forte Music in Sandusky and Tiffin. 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They will be at the Firelands Music Festival for some contest signups. You can win a Halocene Flame Maple Jade Iridium guitar from Forte Music. Nice. And yeah. Thanks for hanging one of our ridiculously large banners in your window. It's like 7 foot tall.
1: It's so big. Well, there was a lot of information that we needed for the Firelands Music Fest. Of course, it's free. It's at the Norwalk Amphitheater. Scotty's going to be playing. And we have Gaucho and the Gringa there, Queso Broso, Pizza Post, Little Fry Wagon, Beth Bakes, Chloe's Pit Stop, Two Doodles Bakehouse.

0: Yeah, it's a food festival.
1: It is. There's also a vendor market with a bunch of local vendors that are going to be there. So you can walk around the little market that's brought to you by Battles Insurance, now One Digital. And the Norwalk Arts Center will have activities and fun for the kids, for adults. Mm-hmm. They'll have all sorts of stuff. And also it's BYOB. Alcohol area. I can't say that word. That has to go on my words of the day that I can't say. The alcohol area is brought to you by Maple City Ice. Head on over to WLKRadio.com for more information. But yeah.
0: Yeah. Bring we'll a cooler, you. Pound some food, listen to 5 hours of music.
1: It'll be a good time.
2: Hey. Could be better now.
1: Speaking of listening to some music, Acoustic Scotty is here in studio, and he likes to play us some music. All right, take us out, Scotty.
2: All right, this is one off of my very first EP. It's kind of a bluesy tune called Last Chance.

Don't you hear that whistle blow? 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Don't you hear that whistle blowing? See your last chance fade away. No more free riding, honey. I said that train don't left yesterday.

0: around no more, won't be looking back. 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Thank you.
1: That is Acoustic Scotty. He'll be playing Saturday, June 20th at the Norwalk Amphitheater for the Free Firelands Music Fest. Thanks again, Scotty, for coming in.
0: Thanks for having me, guys.
1: It's always a good time. Mm-hmm. All right, next week. Doc Pubs. We got Doc Pubs in
2: you
1: next
2: like
1: week.
2: That?
1: Make sure you tune in. All right, we're taking off.
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1: AP News, I'm Haya Panjwani. The U.S. and Iran have nailed down a, quote, final agreed-upon text for a peace deal. That's according to Prime Minister Shehbaz Sharif of Pakistan. The country has been a key mediator. Three regional officials told the AP that the countries are close to signing an agreement aimed at ending the war. SpaceX soared 25% in its Wall Street debut and made Elon Musk the first trillionaire. Musk joined in the opening NASDAQ bell from SpaceX facility in Starbase, Texas, and reiterated his lofty goals to make life multiplanetary.
2: We want to be able to take anyone who wants to go to the moon, anyone who wants to go to Mars, or anywhere in the solar system, and maybe beyond the solar system at some point. We want to be able to take you there. Not just a few astronauts. I mean, you.
1: Audio courtesy of NASDAQ. AP correspondent Donna Warda reports on a last-minute effort to keep President Donald Trump's name on the Kennedy Center building.
3: June 12th was the deadline a federal judge gave to remove Donald Trump's name from the Kennedy Center, saying it was illegally added to the building. Now President Donald Trump's hand-picked board at the Kennedy Center is seeking a stay of U.S. District Judge Christopher Cooper's May 29th ruling. A person familiar with the move says the board voted Thursday to request the stay. The Kennedy Center website already had

0: drop Trump's name, and the center's general counsel sent a June 4th memo instructing that all documents had to remove his name. Donna Warder, Washington.
1: A shooter who opened fire in the West Texas city of Midland died after a standoff with police that followed an attack that left one person dead and at least nine others injured. City officials said the active shooter situation ended hours after gunfire erupted in one part of the city before ending near a veterinary hospital. More World Cup matches today. Canada plays Bosnia at 3 p.m. EST and the U.S. plays Paraguay at 9 p.m. EST. This is AP News.
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That is Red Clay Strays, Demons in Your Choir. Some new music right here on Monroeville's Voice of the Firelands, 95.3 WLKR. All right, let's see here. Some music being released today that you might be interested in. Olivia Rodrigo has released her third album, You Seem Pretty Sad for a Girl So in Love, is what it's called. Also, Sublime. This is their fourth and final album. It's their first album in 30 years with Jacob Nowell replacing his late father Bradley as the singer. Their guests include

include Fiddler and Pennywise, and the album is called Until the Sun Explodes. All right, coming up, I've got your weekend TV reminders. Stay tuned for that. Right now, it's Indigo Girls, Closer to Fine on 95.3.

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0: That is Natalie Merchant with Wonder. You were listening to Port Clinton's Voice of the Firelands, 95.3 WLKR. All right, it's time for your weekend TV reminder as the World Cup early pre-knockout games continue this weekend. All of the games will air on Telemundo, Fox, and Peacock. They continue all weekend. You can look up the schedule, but the U.S. plays Paraguay tonight at 9 p.m., tonight at 7 on Disney Plus, a Bonnaroo live stream day 2 featuring The Strokes and Youngblood, plus performances from Wolfmother, Blues Traveler, Major Lazer, Wet Leg, and Lil Jon. Also, tonight at 8 on ABC, Toy Story 30 Years and Beyond. It's a 1-hour 2020 special with exclusive footage from Toy Story 5 and interviews with Tom Hanks, Tim Allen, and Joan Cusack. Also, today on Paramount Plus, episode 6 of Dutton Ranch. It looks like tomorrow night at 8:30 on ABC, the San Antonio Spurs host the New York Knicks in game 5 of the NBA Finals. The Knicks lead 3-1. Saturday at 7 on Disney Plus, a Bonnaroo live stream day 3 featuring Teddy Swims and The Neighborhood, plus Alabama Shakes, Passion Pit, Freddie Gibbs, and The Alchemist. Also, Sunday at 12:30 on Adult Swim, the third season premiere of My Adventures with Superman, starring Jack Quaid as the voice of Clark Kent. Bonnaroo live stream day 4 is Sunday at 5 on Disney Plus, featuring Kesha and Noah Kahan, Modest Mouse, Mariah the Scientist, the Tedeschi Trucks Band, and Ali and AJ. And then Sunday at 8 on ABC, the Vegas Golden Knights host the Carolina Hurricanes in Game 6 of the Stanley Cup Finals. Carolina leads the series 3-2. All right, coming up, we will take a look at your weather forecast. Also, I've got Linkin Park and Audio Slave next on 95.3.
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0: 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The National Weather Service forecasting clear skies this afternoon, a high near 80, gusty winds out there. Tonight, clear, a low around 61. For your Saturday, sunny and 86. And for your Sunday, some showers and thunderstorms out there, a high near 78.
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0: 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For more information, please call 419-499-4117. Also going on Sunday, the Brown Helm Historical Association is having a Flag Day celebration at the Brown Helm Station Church from 1 until 3. 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
0: 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The National Weather Service forecasting clear skies this afternoon, a high near 80 and some gusty winds. Tonight, clear, a low around 61. For your Saturday, sunny and 86. And for your Sunday, some showers and thunderstorms out there with a high near 78.
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And the piano's this melancholy soundtrack to her smile.

0: That is the Foo Fighters, Learn to Fly. 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Captain, I'm out of here.
1: That you are.
0: It's Friday. It's a nice day.
1: Mm-hmm.
0: We're going camping.
1: Nice.
0: Yeah. Uh-huh. It's like
1: there
0: being
1: you go.
0: It's like being at home, only harder.
1: Exactly. And more outdoorsy.
0: I am outsidey. I am not outdoorsy.
1: Fair.
0: So, you know.
1: Because there is a difference.
0: Yes, like, I will go for a hike.
1: Yeah.
0: They can't see my air quotes. But as long as that hike is on relatively level ground, on a clearly marked path.
1: Yes.
0: And maybe it ends in a coffee shop
1: or
0: a bookstore. So those are the hikes I like to go on.
1: But definitely not ending in a bear.
0: No, and, you know, like... I don't have to wear one of those camel back water, you know, like I don't.
1: Right.
0: I don't want one of those.
1: No.
0: No. So, yeah, like I am outsidey. I am not outdoorsy. Like I love to have my cup of coffee on my deck in the mornings.
1: Yeah.
0: Outsidey.
1: There you go.
0: That's what I am.
1: But outdoorsy would be having a fresh ground cup of coffee homemade in the middle of the woods.
0: Well, that's kind of what we do. So my husband insists
1: of course
0: on cooking over the fire.
1: I mean, that's not the worst thing.
0: So he makes coffee over the fire, but whatever, he gets up early.
1: Yeah.
0: He makes coffee, or he starts the fire, makes coffee over the fire in the little percolator thing, and I get up and there is coffee for me.
1: There you go.
0: So I appreciate that.
1: Yes.
0: So yeah, I won't be here on Monday. Neither will you.
1: No, we're both off Monday.
0: That's right, because it's your birthday.
1: Yeah, it is.
0: Happy birthday, buddy.
1: Thank you. Well, tomorrow anyway, but
0: yeah,
1: still.
0: It's close enough.
1: Yeah, exactly. It's birthday eve.
0: Birthday eve. Yeah, you doing anything fun?
1: Yeah, hanging out with some friends tonight and then hitting the town tomorrow.
0: All right. You can head out to the office bar maybe and see the captain, possibly do some karaoke.
1: More than likely, yeah.
0: The chances are good.
1: Yes.
0: He's pretty good. If you've never heard the captain do karaoke before.

0: Thank you.
1: He's excellent. Much better than I am. And, yes. And that's not even a question. you also sing songs that people know. The last time I was there, I sang The Cure, and none of the youngins, the youths.
0: Well, that's because the youths are not civilized, apparently.
1: The guy who does the DJ.
0: Yeah.
1: What's the word I'm looking for? The DJ loved it.
0: Oh, yeah.
1: Yeah, he was all about me singing The Cure.
0: But apparently there's like this cutoff. It must be like 22 years old or something where you're just no longer civilized in society.
1: Well, I did get some like pity claps.
0: Okay.
1: I did get those. So, and people were like, we don't know that song.
0: You got the effort claps.
1: Yeah, they were like, we don't know that song, but you did a really good job.
0: You should know that song.
1: I'm like, thanks, I guess. So the captain actually sings songs that you'll know.
0: They better know them anyway.
1: All right, that does it for me. Happy birthday, Cap.
0: Thank you once again.
1: And I will be back on Tuesday. Tune in on Monday with Carrie because she will have Name That Lyric. She'll have your community coffee break. Also, you can win a Bluto's gift certificate during the Mom and Pop Rock lunch block.
0: Mm-hmm.
1: All right. Captain is going to be on tonight. You're going to be checking in with Josh Bowman.
0: Yeah.
1: He will be at Progressive Field
0: mm-hmm.
1: because he is broadcasting before the Guardians game tonight.
0: Mm-hmm.
1: 6:35 is pregame. 7:10 is first pitch as they take on the Tigers, my B team.
0: Yes. And that's okay.
1: Yeah.
0: They were my dad's team, so.
1: Yeah, I mean, they're my dad's team, so they're my B team. I asked Madison who her B team was.
0: Okay.
1: It is the Red Sox.
0: We're going to have a chat.
1: Yeah, mm-hmm. We did. We had a talking
0: Good.
1: To. Good. To be fair, she likes the Red Sox because she hates the Yankees so much.
0: That is fair.
1: So.
0: I'll give her that.
1: That smoothed it over a little bit.
0: Mm-hmm. That helps.
1: Yeah. So, yeah, stay tuned with the captain. Josh Bowman will be at Progressive Field broadcasting before the Guardians-Tigers game tonight.
0: Yeah.
1: All right. I don't know. Did I already say every blessing to you and yours?
0: You did not yet.
1: Well, I just did. Yeah. I'm taking off to Muse, a supermassive black hole on 95.3 TTFN. Ta-ta for now.
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0: Monrovia with Heavy Foot on Norwalk's 95.3 WLKR. What's up, Firelands? It's the Captain Chris Morgan back here for your Friday afternoon drive, hanging out and having some fun as we put a wrap on things for the work week and get you ready for the weekend, as well as prep for some more Cleveland Guardians baseball tonight. They're at home taking on the Detroit Tigers with pregame warm-up starting at 6:35 and first pitch at 7:10. And this weekend, we're more than likely going to see another Major League Baseball debut. That's right, 2019 first-round pick Daniel Espino receiving the call up to the major leagues. Finally getting him up here after an injury-riddled minor league career. Finally getting his way back. He'll join the bullpen here in Cleveland, and he should be electric. My goodness, he could really become one of the big late-inning relievers for this Guardians team. I'm sure Josh Bowman will tell us all about that and more as he talks with people within the Guardians organization starting at 4 o'clock today. He's up at Progressive Field getting ready to get us started with a special pregame broadcast from 4 until 6:30. But plenty to do in the meantime. No music trivia today. We will take the day off heading into the weekend. We will, however, still have that Father's Day sounder, and when you hear it, be caller number 5 to be our big grand prize qualifier for today. And of course, we'll also have plenty of music. 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
1: Good afternoon, everybody, and happy finally Friday. After a cloudy and humid start, we're kind of feeling that humidity release as a weak cold front came through this morning. This is leading to sunny skies across the area this afternoon. The good news is these sunny skies will continue across the area. Winds will remain sustained about 10 to 15 miles per hour across the area this afternoon. If you have plans across the area, we won't have any weather issues, just some really sunny skies. The good news is as we head into the evening hours, these clear skies will continue for us across the area. Truly a beautiful evening with winds still a bit breezy as they will be sustained 10 to 15 miles per hour early on. However, these winds will diminish as we continue into the evening hours. If you have plans this evening, it will be a very quiet and uneventful evening across the area. Overnight tonight, those clear skies overhead will continue. These clear skies will carry us all the way through the overnight period. Winds will be relatively calm out there as we will have them sustained up to 5 miles per hour across the area.

If you have to be out and about late tonight or early tomorrow morning, we won't have any major weather concerns in the area. Temps today will remain steady in the upper 70s and a few low 80s out there in the area. Lows tonight will drop back into the low 60s. Have a great afternoon, a great weekend, and stay safe out there. 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

0: Jeff Buckley with Hallelujah on North Fairfield's Voice of the Firelands, 95.3 WLKR. We'll have some more music coming up in just a few minutes, and including some of the Go-Go's and a little Wilco as well. But a look at your weather forecast is next.
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0: 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The rest of today, looking at bright sunny skies with a high up around 82. That'll drop down to a low of 61 tonight with clear skies for the overnight, then sunny again tomorrow with a high of 87.
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0: 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The rest of today, still looking at bright sunny skies with a high up around 82. That'll drop down to a low of 61 tonight with clear skies for

0: for the overnight, then sunny tomorrow with a high of 87.
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Right now, though, let's get back to the music with Portugal the Man. 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

0: Almost Monday with no more regrets on Wakeman's 95.3 WLKR. What's up, Firelands? It's the Captain Chris Morgan getting into hour number two of your Friday afternoon drive, hanging out and having some fun as we put a rep on things for the work weekend, get you ready for the weekend, but also prepped for some more Cleveland Guardians baseball tonight. They're still at home, this time taking on the AL Central rival Detroit Tigers. We'll have pregame warm-up starting at 6:35 with first pitch tonight at 7:10 from Progressive Field in Cleveland. And speaking of Progressive Field, that's where Josh Bowman is right now. Over the next couple of hours, we'll get you a special pregame broadcast taking you all the way up to the Guardians Radio Network pregame here tonight at 6:30. So right now, let's check in with Josh for the first time today. Hey, Josh.
1: Hey, Chris. Good to be here at Progressive Field. It's been a little while since I've been up here for one of these great broadcasts that we do here at the stadium, but here we are at Progressive Field. A beautiful night here for baseball in the 70s here. Partly cloudy skies, about 75 degrees. Teams out there warming up, Detroit and Cleveland. You know, it's a little bit of a little while before they get things going, but they're loosening up and enjoying the weather out there, throwing the ball around, and that's what basically I'm going to do. I'm going to throw the ball around a little bit here today, get you prepped for pregame coverage of the Guardians and first pitch between the Guardians and their rivals, the Detroit Tigers. And a big weekend here at Progressive Field. Summer hasn't officially got here yet, but it might as well be, because summer nights here, especially Friday and Saturday nights here at Progressive Field, they're the place to be in Cleveland for sure. And you look at what's coming up here tonight. Free Shirt Friday, and the shirt's pretty cool. It's got the three Guardians rookies on the back with the big C logo. You got Parker Messick and Chase DeLauder, Travis Pisano, all on the back of the shirt, and very cool. It's kind of a tan, kind of beige color, and with some pink and yellow, and very nice. That is brought to you by Wayside Furniture. You got that little logo on the sleeve there for sure, and a very cool shirt for sure. And also coming up here this weekend, that's for the first 10,000 fans, by the way, those Free Shirt Fridays. And it's

Also, hot dog night, of course, here. Dollar dogs here at the ballpark. You can get those. And fireworks, of course, tonight as well. So Friday night's definitely the place to be. Plus, you got a team vying for first place. Just right there battling with the White Sox for first place. And you got the rival Detroit Tigers in town. Beautiful night here for baseball and promotions and food and all that fun stuff. And tomorrow, Gavin Williams bobblehead. Got that coming up tomorrow to the first 15,000 fans tomorrow night, tomorrow afternoon, 4:10 first pitch tomorrow. So 7:10 first pitch here tonight. I got some special guests. Jeremy Fedor going to stop by. He's the kind of the jack of all trades here for the Guardians. A historian, does a lot with the communications department. I heard there's a couple ex-Cleveland players in town here tonight, signing some autographs here today. He'll tell us about that. Also, Curtis Danberg, of course, Mr. Cleveland Guardian. He runs the show here almost here, does a little bit of everything here at the ballpark. We'll talk to Curtis, and we'll also talk to Jim Rosenhaus, of course, one of the radio voices of the Cleveland Guardians. And this broadcast, folks, is brought to you by Budweiser. For 150 years, this Bud's for you. 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We'll step aside, get on with our broadcast here. We'll be back here in just a little bit, probably about 10 minutes or so, a little less than that, and back to some more music with the Captain Chris Morgan and the Afternoon Drive on 95.3 WLKR.

0: Boy Genius with Cool About It on Port Clinton's Voice of the Firelands, 95.3 WLKR. Before we take a short commercial break and have another look at your weather forecast, let's check in again with Josh Bowman up from Progressive Field in Cleveland. Hey, Josh.
1: Hey, Chris. Thank you very much. Back here at the ballpark, Progressive Field. It is the Guardians and the Detroit Tigers open up a three-game series here this weekend, and we got one of our buddies here from the Guardians. Very busy guy. I can't believe you made some time for us, Jeremy Fedor. How's it going?
2: It's going. You know, we're getting in the swing. I mean, last time you were here, or we talked, it was opening day, which is you know, even busier. But this is you know, one of those summer games that I think is like perfect for everyone. It's a Friday night. The weather is great. That nasty heat and humidity is gone. And, you know, giveaways, dollar dogs, fireworks. Oh my, you know, it's going to be a great weekend. Hopefully the bats, you know, are going to warm up and we're going to get some runs and kind of keep Detroit where they are in the standings and help us, you know, get back a few more games.
1: I saw where Espino got called up here.
2: It's always exciting when his journey's been, I forget what, you know, if I look at his draft year, it's going to be like, oh my goodness, because he's had a lot of challenges with injury, and, you know, that's baseball, man. Like, for every guy you see that just kind of comes up like Bazana, you know, there's guys that, you know, I think Schneeman was in the minors too for 6-7 years as well. So, you know, everyone's got their journey, and hopefully it's going to be something where he sticks around and just, you know, heading that 99-mile-hour fastball, and never hurts to have those guys in the back end of the bullpen.
1: Oh, no, definitely does not. And speaking of pitchers, a very famous pitcher, one of the best pitchers in the game, going to be back for Detroit tomorrow. Just in time to see Cleveland again, right?
2: We've risen to the occasion. I mean, we just played, you know, the Yankees, and Gerrit Cole technically didn't get

0: win any of those games. We, beat their young guy in New York. And we were rode on. We handled, but we just it didn't, get all the way there to the end. But we can get there. It's just sometimes the baseball luck is on your side, and sometimes that ball, drops 2 feet, foul instead of 2 feet fair. So
1: that's right.
0: Hopefully this is the series that gets us back, and we can hit the road and have some fun the rest of the summer.
1: Tarik Skubal, of course, is who we're talking about. If you didn't know, if you're living in a cave somewhere or something like that, but he will be back for the 4-10 game tomorrow. But the promotions you mentioned, the weekends here at Progressive Field are just amazing, like tonight with the T-shirt, the hot dogs, the fireworks. Then you got a special bobblehead of Gavin Williams tomorrow, right?
0: Our bobbleheads are great. Yeah, I know my son's always excited for them.
1: Me too, me too.
0: I'm trying to think of the other bobbles we have the rest of the year. Like, again, I need to look at the promotional schedule. Cause last I looked, we had some for the opening day medium. We had the Raj one not too long ago.
1: Yeah,
0: and the
1: yeah.
0: Kyle Manzardo. And do we do Bybee? Yeah, Bybee's we did. So it's they're great. And I know we have a Feller jersey coming up later in the year.
1: Oh,
0: so
1: yeah,
0: I'm a particular one for the old guys. That's where I mean, nothing wrong with the new guys. I just like the history. But again, you get bang for your buck. You come out here, the $2 beers. I came as a fan a couple weeks ago for the last mm-hmm. Reds game. And I was like, oh yeah, the $2 beers are nice. It was nice to sit in the stands. And that was after that long weekend we had of our alumni reunion with the 16 team golf outing, which went great. The guys were great, and I think they're all excited to be back together.
1: Very cool. And Jeremy, we were talking before you came on the air with us. I was talking about how you got a couple alumni players here to sign some autographs today.
0: Yeah, we try to switch it up, and we have some local guys. So today I just called up, I called Len and Joel Skinner, and I said, hey, you guys want to sign some autographs? We're having a good crowd tonight. And they'll be in Heritage Park from the gates till up first pitch, which, by then everyone wants to get in their seat and watch the game anyway, because, that's why you're here. But come see Len, come see Joel. We got some photos they're going to autograph. Say hi. And, you can say you were at Len's perfect game.
1: Yeah, you could say I was one of the 100,000 that were there, right?
0: Yes. So it's great to have those guys. It's nice to have guys that are local that can kind of come in and, do stuff like this. We bring guys in, and but sometimes it's just, nice to have the local guys and get them out and to all the fans.
1: I was mentioning to you that I'm taking vacation. You are
0: taking
1: next
0: vacation.
1: Week
0: I got the big birthday coming up, so I'm excited for that.
1: I bet you can't guess where I'm going. I am following the Guardians.
0: Oh,
1: I'm going to Milwaukee.
0: I've always wanted to go there just because the movie Major League, they use
1: Milwaukee. They use Milwaukee for
0: and,
1: that. Yeah,
0: as a big, big fan of Major League, I'd like to go visit some of the sites just pay homage to the best baseball movie.
1: Yeah, I'm going to go to the Wednesday and Thursday games there. So.
0: All right, one of our interns, a former Baseball Info interns, works out there. He's a great guy. And, Bob Uecker passed away the other year, and I would love to have met him. I never had a chance to meet him, but, again, Major League and just baseball, too, just a class act. So,
1: all right, Jeremy, excited here for some baseball here this weekend. It's going to be big crowds, big-time fun here. Like we mentioned, the food, the giveaways, promotions, and hopefully some good baseball here with some wins over the Tigers, right?
0: Yeah, be here early, and like I said, enjoy it. It's fun to come out to the ballpark and watch the fireworks, and just it's what summer's all about. So come stop by. Say hi to me if you want. I don't care,
1: Say hi to Jeremy. He's friendly. He won't bite, right?
0: Yeah, I'll be with the alumni, so come say hi.
1: Yeah, say hi to Jeremy. He's one of our best buddies here. So thanks, Jeremy, for giving us some time here today.
0: Thanks for having me.
1: All right. Thank you so much, Jeremy. We appreciate it, man. Best of luck with everything here today. All right. And we want to mention that this broadcast is brought to you by Sutton Bank. 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They're cheering on the Guardians. 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We'll have some more guests on the way here. Jim Rosenhaus, he'll be here before you know it. And we'll talk some more Guards baseball with him. 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
3: 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The rest of today, still looking at sunny skies with a high of around 82. That'll drop down to a low of 61 tonight with clear skies for the overnight, and then sunny again tomorrow with a high of 87.
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0: 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For more information, call 419-625-7783. Right now, we're going to check in again with Josh Bowman up from Progressive Field in Cleveland as we keep getting you ready for some Guardians baseball tonight. Hey, Josh.
1: Hey, Chris. Welcome back here to Progressive Field inside the press box. I want to thank some of our guests that we're going to have here today. Jeremy Fedor, Jim Rosenhaus, going to be coming up next here, and Curtis Danberg hopefully stopping by as well as we get you ready for the Cleveland Guardians and Detroit Tigers here this evening. 7:10 first pitch. We'll have pregame coverage at 6:35. 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And a big weekend, as we mentioned here at Progressive Field. The Tigers in town for 3:10 tonight, 4:10 on Saturday, and then 1:40 to wrap things up on Sunday. And again, Free Shirt Friday going on to the first 10,000 fans in attendance here tonight. Gavin Williams bobblehead coming your way on Saturday afternoon. The first 15,000 fans get one of those. And then one that I wish that I probably could go to, 75 years of Topps baseball cards. Series 2 pack giveaway, courtesy of Topps. First 15,000 fans on Sunday, they take home one of those. So very cool, very fun here. Of course, you have the Dollar Dogs here tonight, as well as the fireworks post game. Just a lot of fun here on the weekends here at Progressive Field. And then Saturday is always a unique giveaway. It seems to be almost every Saturday, at least during the summer. And then you also have the fireworks on Friday nights, and then Kids Fun Day on Sunday, where the kids can run the bases and all that fun stuff as well. So it's the Guardians and the Tigers here, of course, coming up here on WLKR with pregame with Jim Rosenhaus, Tom Hamilton, and the boys there, coming up at 6:35, first pitch at 7:10 here tonight from Progressive Field. 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
2: 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The rest of today, looking at bright sunny skies with a high up around 82. That'll drop down to a low of 61 tonight with clear skies for the overnight. Then sunny again tomorrow with a high of 87.
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0: Dr. Dog with Distant Light on a Port Clinton's 95.3 WLKR. Coming up at the top of the hour, we'll have the latest local, state, and national news headlines. But right now, before we get back to some more music, let's check in again with Josh Bowman up at Progressive Field in Cleveland.
1: Good afternoon. Welcome back here to Progressive Field. Josh Bowman here hanging out in the press box. Beautiful day for baseball here at the stadium, and the Tigers are in town. And Jim Rosenhaus joining us.

0: Right now, Jim, you just talked to Chris Morgan, who's back at the station right now. Yesterday, you're in-house with Jim Rosenhaus Report, and here we are again.
1: I mean, unbelievable. How do you do it?
0: You are a wanted man, yeah, I guess.
1: Always great to see you guys out here.
0: Good to talk to you. And I know rough series with the Yankees, but here a new series begins here with the Tigers, and a chance, you know, to play another Central Division rival here. And, you know, kind of move Detroit down the standings maybe a little bit, right?
1: Well, and they've been off to a slow start this year, but playing much better lately than the calendar turned to June, and they got some of their injured players back, I think most notably position player-wise, Gleyber Torres and Kerry Carpenter are back in their lineup, which has made a good difference for them. And they're getting some pitching back this weekend. We'll see Tarek Skubal tomorrow and then Casey Mize on Sunday. So they're only 8 games back of the White Sox, and as we learned last year, you can be 15 and a half back and no problem. So
0: that's easy, right?
1: And it's much earlier for them. So I think before it's all said and done, they'll be heard from most definitely. And this should be a fun series this weekend. The Guardians trying to get back on the winning track, and Detroit trying to keep it going.
0: Should be big crowds here this weekend. Good weather, good promotions, everything going on. Kind of getting into the summer groove here at Progressive Field.
1: Yeah, it's funny when you haven't seen a team until this point in the schedule. It's odd when it's in your division, but it's great because you get a weekend like this. I'm gonna guess it, if they're not sellouts, they'll be close. Great giveaways, and I mean, we couldn't ask for better weather tonight for sure. So good matchups. Always in recent years, these have been great games. And I think it's a series you look forward to for sure.
0: Oh, definitely. The Tigers in town here. First pitch, 7:10 tonight. And I saw some news here. Welcome to the show, Daniel Espino. How about that?
1: Yeah, great story. Missed portions of 4 seasons.
0: Oh, I know.
1: With 2 separate surgeries on his shoulder. And before that happened, he was as bright a pitching prospect as there was in baseball, not just in this organization. So it's been a lot of hard work, a whole lot of patience for him. And I think it takes a special person to be able to get through that and be patient enough to see it through to the end and hope for good things. And he's been able to do that. It'll be exciting when he gets in there. He's

0: That'll be a special time, no question.
1: And a special time for just young players here with the Guardians, kind of the youth movement here, you know, with, of course, the guys that are on the T-shirt here mm-hmm. they're giving away tonight, the three rookies, of course, you have Delauder Bazana and Parker Messick, and it's been fun, hasn't it?
0: Yeah, and I think we've seen, you know, the years where Cleveland has gone to the postseason, rookies have been a big part of that. And if they hope to get there this season, those three that you mentioned will be a big part of it, and probably some others that aren't even here yet. Maybe the kid who's up tonight, will be a big part of it. But I don't want to say they have to be, but it certainly is helpful. And I know Bazana and Delauder are they're kind of on that roller coaster a little bit right now and trying to get it going again. But I think they will. They'll get it going, and it's just part of being a rookie in the major leagues. You have your stretches, so... at some point in time, they got to be a big key for this team, and I think they will be again.
1: Yeah, definitely. And again, the Tigers and the Guardians here tonight. And what do you think the keys are in this series? I know, like you mentioned, Scoobles pitching tomorrow, and you got Mize on Sunday. And one of the things, Achilles heel for the Guardians lately, has been leaving runners on base, stranded runners. I think that's got to be a big key here, bring those guys home.
0: Absolutely. And men in scoring position, certainly. But just play cleaner baseball. They're a little sloppy the last several days, and that's not them, whether it was on the bases or defensively. So if they can be a little cleaner, three of the four games in Detroit when these teams met over there and the Guardians swept, they were close games, one-run games.
1: That's right, they were.
0: And so to win those, you have to do the little things well. And that's kind of the MO for this team when they're going well. So they need to do the little things well, and that includes getting guys in from third with less than two down and hitting with men in scoring position for sure.
1: All right, Jim, we're up against it here, so we'll go ahead and let you go. Thanks for stopping by again. Rosie Radio here on WLKR. We had him yesterday. We got him here today as well. And thanks so much, Jim, for all you do for us. We appreciate it, man.
0: Absolutely. Enjoy the night.
1: All right. Thanks, Jim. All right, this broadcast, folks, is brought to you by Budweiser for 150 years. 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We'll step aside here, be back with more from the ballpark. 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
5: 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Good afternoon, I'm Mike Lilje. A guilty plea by a former Bellevue City Councilman. The Sandusky Register reports that 39-year-old Joseph Burkhart pleaded guilty to 7 charges, including aggravated possession of drugs, grand theft, and assault. Burkhart lost his re-election bid this past November. He'll be sentenced on July 21st. Felony sex charges for a former Norwalk School athletic trainer. The Sandusky Register says that 36-year-old Jacob Rospert of Norwalk has been indicted on 20 felonies, including pandering obscenity involving a minor, endangering children, and menacing by stalking. Rospert was employed by Fisher Titus as the supervisor of athletic training from 2017 to 2024. He allegedly created, reproduced, and/or published obscene material. Elyria School Superintendent Ann Schloss has announced her retirement. It's effective January 1st of next year. She spent over 30 years working for the district and 8 of those as superintendent. The historic 1912 Norwalk fire truck is on display now at the former fire station on Whittlesey Avenue. A schedule has been put together for when the public can view the historic vehicle. You can check it out Saturday from 10 a.m. to noon, Monday from 6 p.m. to 8 p.m., Wednesday from 6 p.m. to 8 p.m., and next Saturday the 20th from 10 a.m. until noon. Community members will be on hand to answer questions. Those viewing the vehicle are free to take photos. In sports, the Cleveland Guardians are back in action tonight, looking to snap a 5-game losing streak. They open a home series against the Detroit Tigers at 7:10 p.m., and you can hear it right here on 95.3 WLKR. A look at the weather from the National Weather Service. For tonight, clear skies, overnight lows around 61 degrees. For tomorrow, sunny skies expected, high temperatures around 86 degrees. I'm Mike Lilje, 95.3 WLKR Local News. Up next, the latest in world and national news headlines.
6: AP News, I'm Ed Donahue. Pakistan's prime minister says both sides are working to finalize a deal to end the Iran war. They've agreed to wording. 3 regional officials tell the AP the proposed deal should pave the way for reopening the Strait of Hormuz, the phased lifting of sanctions on Iran, and the release of frozen Iranian assets. Stocks finished higher on Wall Street as oil prices dropped. A last-minute attempt to keep President Trump's name on Washington's Kennedy Center failed. A judge ordered the name removed from the building. Laura Bly is waiting for that to happen.
7: I will be extremely excited and happy because I don't like having his name on this building. It is illegal to have it on there, and he is not an arts supporter.
6: A federal judge ruled the White House is allowed to stage a UFC show Sunday on President Trump's birthday in an elaborate ring already built on the South Lawn to celebrate the nation's 250th anniversary. The AP's Will Weissert is at the venue.
8: You can see the White House and the residents and a Truman balcony overlooking the arena that's been built on the other side. You can see the Washington Monument. You have this

0: towering, more than 90-foot claw-like thing full of lights and speakers.
1: The Public Integrity Project tried to block the fights, saying it isn't a case about a sporting event, it's about corruption. In Utah, attorneys for the man accused of killing Charlie Kirk asked a judge to block prosecutors from seeking the death penalty as punishment for comments they made in the media about a bullet fragment recovered from Kirk's body. Shares of SpaceX soared 19% in their Wall Street debut, making the rocket maker's founder and CEO Elon Musk the first ever trillionaire. Canada is playing its first World Cup match, while the U.S. plays Paraguay tonight at SoFi Stadium near Los Angeles. This is AP News.
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0: Brandi Carlile with the story on Shelby's 95.3 WLKR. What's up, Firelands? It's the Captain Chris Morgan, still here on your Friday afternoon drive, hanging out and having some fun as we put a wrap on things for the work week and get you ready for the weekend. But we're also still prepping for some more Guardians baseball tonight, still at home taking on the Detroit Tigers this evening. We'll have pregame coverage on the Guardians Radio Network starting at 6:35 tonight with first pitch at 7:10. But we do still have that special pregame broadcast going on from Progressive Field. Josh Bowman up there this afternoon getting us ready for the first pitch tonight as well. So let's check in with him once again. Hey, Josh.
1: Hey, Chris. Josh Bowman back here at Progressive Field, reporting here from the press box as we're getting ready for the Guards and the Tigers, as Chris said, coming up tonight. The Guardians come into this ball game with a record of 37-33. Detroit checking in at 29-40. And your starting lineup for the Guardians here today, Travis Pizzano will lead it off at second base. Jose Ramirez, third base, bats second. Chase DeLauder in right field, bats third. Kyle Manzardo, the DH, hits cleanup. Reese Hoskins at first base hits fifth. Angel Martinez in left field tonight, batting sixth. Stephen Kwan in center field hits seventh. Patrick Bailey, the catcher, hits eighth. And Brian Rocchio, the shortstop, hits ninth. And on the mound, Tanner Bibee for the Guardians here tonight. Flaherty going for the Detroit Tigers. Bibee, 1-7 on the year, an ERA of 4.09, and also Flaherty, 1-7, an ERA of 5.31 here tonight. So that is your matchup here, and this broadcast is brought to you by Budweiser. For 150 years, this Bud's for you, brewed in America, distributed locally by Maple City Ice. 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We'll tell you more about this matchup, maybe another special guest or two on the way, as Josh Bowman here at the ballpark getting you set for the Guardians and Tigers. Again, pregame coverage 6:35, first pitch at 7:10 here at Progressive Field. A beautiful night in store here for some Major League Baseball here. And, of course, we're proud affiliate here of the Guardians on 95.3 WLKR.

0: Gin blossoms till I hear it from you on Marblehead's 95.3 WLKR. We'll have some more music coming up in just a few minutes, and including some Cage the Elephant and a little Pearl Jam. But right now, let's check in again with Josh Bowman up at Progressive Field in Cleveland. Hey, Josh.
1: Hey, Chris. Glad to be back here at the ballpark. Josh Bowman hanging out here in the press box as the grounds crew gets things ready out on the field. Players out there warming up here. A beautiful night here for some baseballs. 70-some degrees here in the 70s here at Progressive Field here tonight. Big series for the Guardians taking on the Detroit Tigers. First time here at Progressive Field this season. If you remember when the Guardians went to Detroit earlier on this season, they completed a sweep, four-game sweep of the Tigers. So we'll see what happens. Tarek Skubal scheduled to come back tomorrow for the 4-10 game. And then you got Mize as well coming back for the Guards against the Guards on Sunday. So a lot of good pitching here, but the Guardians have some good pitching as well. I got Tanner Bibee going tonight here for the Guardians. Looking at the standings right now in the American League Central, the White Sox currently in first place right now.

0: now, 36-31 overall. The Guardians right behind them, just a half game back, 37-33. And then you look down where Detroit is, they're 29-40, 8 games back of the White Sox, so about 7.5 back of the Guardians. For Detroit, a big series for them to try to get back in the race. If the Guardians can win this series, they can kind of push Detroit a little bit further down in the standings here. So we'll see what happens. As I mentioned, a big weekend here at baseball. You got Downward Dogs here tonight. You got free T-shirt Friday to the first 10,000 fans. Beautiful kind of tan beige T-shirt with the Guardians rookies on the back. Parker Messick, Travis Pezzana, and Chase DeLauder. And fireworks post-game here tonight as well. And then tomorrow, Gavin Williams bobblehead. Had a chance to see one of those bobbleheads. Those are very cool, wearing the red jersey. So check that out tomorrow. First 15,000 fans get that. And then they get a pack of baseball cards on Sunday. Wish I could grab a pack of baseball cards as well. The way baseball cards prices are these days, they are pretty high. A free pack is a pretty good deal for sure. And that's coming up on Sunday. First 15,000 fans, of course, Kids Fun Day on Sunday as well. So big series here with the Guardians and the Tigers. We'll have all three games right here on 95.3 today at 7:10. Tomorrow at 4:10 and then 1:40 for first pitch on Sunday. 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They're cheering on the Guardians, and they're here to take care of all your propane needs, from barbecue grills to heating. 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We'll step aside, take a quick break here. We'll be back with a few more reports here from the ballpark. I'm with you till about the last report will be about 6:20, pregame at 6:35. The Guards and the Tigers tonight from Progressive Field on 95.3 WLKR.
1: 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Some events going on around the area. On June 20th, the free Firelands Music Fest will take the stage at the Norwalk Amphitheater starting at 4 p.m. Join WLKR for a day of music, food, and fun. 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The rest of today, looking at sunny skies with a high near 82. That'll drop down to a low of 61 tonight with clear skies for the overnight. Then sunny again tomorrow with a high of 87.
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0: 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Coming up tomorrow, the Milan Museum is having their DIY Clay Garden Makers class. The cost is $30 and you can make 6 handmade garden markers, which are perfect for herbs, flowers, veggies, and more. Registration for time slots can be completed by contacting the museum. Now let's go ahead and check in again with Josh Bowman up from Progressive Field in Cleveland as we keep getting you ready for some Cleveland Guardians baseball. Hey, Josh.
1: Hello, Chris. Back here at the ballpark, Josh Bowman here at Progressive Field as the crowds start to roll in here. It is a 7:10 first pitch here tonight. They opened up the gates about 5 o'clock here, so fans making their way into the ballpark, and especially out around the corner bar in that area out there in the right field district out there. Lots of people milling around out there. Out on the field, got some Detroit warming up out there, taking some batting practice here as we get ready for this one here tonight. A beautiful night here for baseball here. 76 degrees, partly cloudy here at Progressive Field. I was running through some of the happenings this weekend. As we mentioned earlier on, of course, tonight's Free Shirt Friday, courtesy of Wayside Furniture, promotional item available to the first 10,000 fans, a beautiful kind of tan beige shirt with the Guardians rookies, three rookies, Parker Messick, Chase DeLotter, and Travis Pizzana on the back there. Also, the promotions continue here tonight with Dollar Dogs and post-game fireworks. Then on Saturday, the Gavin Williams bobblehead. First 15,000 fans get that. And then baseball cards and kids fun day on Sunday. And I thought it was pretty cool. I was looking through some of the first pitches and some of the events going on this weekend at the ballpark. 4:10, as we mentioned, first pitch tomorrow. And then Sunday at 1:40, first pitch between the Guards and the Tigers.

0: Travis Kelce, he is going to be one of the ceremonial first pitches. Will Taylor be here? Will she be here? I don't know. I'd say no, but you never know. So there you go. Travis Kelce going to throw out one of the first pitches on Sunday. Of course, he is going to be a part owner, if not already. Got a little bit of ownership stake in the Guardians. So that's pretty cool right there. So there you go. So the Guardians taking on the Detroit Tigers here tonight. The Guards just a half game out of first behind the Chicago White Sox. And coming up, one of the biggest road trips, maybe the biggest road trip so far this season. So they head to Milwaukee for three games. First place, Milwaukee Brewers in the Central Division. Should be a tough series there. We'll see what happens in Milwaukee. And Houston after that, going to Houston to play the Astros for three. And then they wrap that up with more Central Division baseball, the White Sox. For the first time this season, they're going to take on the White Sox. So some tough road series coming up here for the Guardians, but hopefully they can win some games here this weekend here at home while they're home, while they got some home cooking here against the Tigers, and then head out on the road on a positive note for sure. This broadcast brought to you by Sutton Bank. 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I'm going to talk a little, I know we're up here at the Guardians, but a little World Cup soccer coming up. I'm going to see if, are you interested in it? We'll talk about that a little bit coming up here at the ballpark. Not too much, but just a little bit. Just a little bit. Team USA is playing their first game here tonight. So, well, go Team USA for sure. So we'll be back with more here on 95.3 WLKR.
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4: 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The rest of today, looking at sunny skies with a high up around 82. That'll drop down to a low of 61 tonight with clear skies for the overnight, and then sunny again tomorrow with a high of 87.
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0: That's Guilt Drive by Fireball Kid on Attica's Voice of the Firelands, 95.3 WLKR. We'll be right back with some more music in just a few minutes, but right now let's check in again with Josh Bowman up at Progressive Field in Cleveland. Hey, Josh.
1: Hey, Chris. What's going on, everybody? As Chris said, up here in the press box at Progressive Field, Josh Bowman hanging out before this big Central Division matchup tonight between the Cleveland Guardians and the Detroit Tigers. And the guards here throwing Tanner Bibee tonight, a right-handed pitcher, of course, 1-7, an ERA of 4.09. And what's funny, Jack Flaherty going for the Tigers, he has the same record, 1-7, 5.31 ERA for Flaherty. And we mentioned the Guardians starting lineup. Basically the usual suspects here, Bazzano leading off, followed by Ramirez, DeLauder, Manzardo, then Reese Hoskins, Anjo Martinez, Stephen Kwan, Patrick Bailey, and Brian Rocchio, your starting nine for the guards. And big weekend here at the ballpark, dollar dogs, fireworks, free T-shirts, bobblehead tomorrow, good times here at the ballpark here at Progressive Field. And there's no better place to be for me when it comes to me on the weekends here, because you get everything plus some great baseball here as well. Can't forget the baseball part of it, for sure. This broadcast brought to you by Linden's Propane. Strike three, you're out. Don't let that happen to your propane tank. 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

0: 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So I wanted to mention before I step aside for this break here, the World Cup going on. Oh, do you care? The media and everybody, the national media and everybody makes it feel like everybody cares about it. But should you care about it? I don't know. I'm probably not going to watch hardly any of it. Maybe catch the scores on my phone or something like that. Root for Team USA that way. And maybe if Team USA makes a nice run in the World Cup, maybe I pay attention later on when it gets into basically the knockout rounds and things like that. But do you care? Let me ask Chris Morgan. Chris Morgan, do you care? Let's see if he texts me back here. But so there you go. We'll go ahead and step aside. And then when we come back, Bobby D going to join us here up in the press box. We're excited. Bobby D going to join us in the 6 o'clock hour coming up. So there you go. We'll take a break here. Be back with more from Progressive Field, a couple more reports in the 6 o'clock hour. Then we'll get you set for Guards Baseball against the Tigers, 6:35 pregame, 7:10 first pitch, here on your Sports Voice of the Firelands, 95.3 WLKR.
1: Hi, this is Jim Rosenhaus with your Guardians update. The Guardians are back in action tonight at Progressive Field against the Detroit Tigers. Your game times for the weekend, a 7:10 start tonight. Great giveaway with T-shirts featuring the three top rookies on this year's team, Travis Pezzana, Parker Messick, and Chase DeLauder. Also fireworks and Sugardale Dollar Dogs. And then tomorrow, the Gavin Williams bobblehead giveaway day, a 4:10 start against the Tigers. And the series in the homestand wraps up Sunday afternoon with a 1:40 start on a Kids' Day Sunday at the ballpark. With your Guardians update, I'm Jim Rosenhaus.
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0: Snail Mail with Tactor Beam on Greensprings 95.3 WLKR. What's up, Firelands? It's the Captain Chris Morgan here for just a little bit longer on your Friday afternoon drive, hanging out and having some fun as we get you ready for some more Cleveland Guardians baseball tonight at home against the Tigers. And as we continue to get you ready, let's check in again with Josh Bowman up in Cleveland. Hey, Josh.
1: Hey, Chris. Josh Bowman back here at the ballpark. Got another special guest here in the press box. The old Star Ward here. Bobby D, just hanging out in the press box. We decided to get you up out of your chair and bring you over here. Bobby, how you doing?
2: Doing great. You didn't really have to say old, Josh, but that's okay. That's okay. There's some truth to that.
1: How are things going for you?
2: Oh, awesome. Can't wait for this weekend. This is one of those fun. Well, hopefully we're going to get to a sellout tonight, maybe tomorrow. Good crowd. Approaching 30s on high 20s on Sunday, so a lot of fun baseball against a Central Division rival, of course, and they're bringing Mr. Scooble and Casey Mize. It appears we'll be pitching on Sunday is what the story is, so a real fun series without question.
1: And all the fun and games here at the ballpark, too, the promotions, the Dollar Dogs, the fireworks, the bobblehead tomorrow. I had a chance to, grab one of those here and check it out here. Yeah.

0: Isn't it nice? Yeah.
1: Oh, it's awesome. You know, people. Yeah, I had a friend of mine just send me, Josh, a picture of his collection of the early 60s bobbleheads, if you can remember going way back then. I don't know if you were old enough to remember.
0: Well, my dad had a bunch of those, yeah.
1: But, like, the Detroit Tiger was the Tiger, ours had Chief Wahoo. Those were just cool. And in the 90s, when the bobblehead craze was revisited, it really set the tone for incredible promotional activity at the ballpark. And so I think our first one was 93, maybe.
0: Okay.
1: Jim Thome bobblehead. He had a walk-off home run that afternoon. We did it on a Sunday, I believe, or a Saturday afternoon. But, yeah, we have the Sugardale Dollar Dogs, fireworks, Free Shirt Friday tonight, Gavin Williams tomorrow, kids running the bases on Sunday, in addition to some terrific baseball ahead of us.
0: Yes, and despite, you know, what's been going on, you know, with that Yankee series, get that out of the way.
1: Yeah, that was tough. We couldn't find that. We couldn't get that big hit. We just could not get. We had men on base all over the place, and that's sort of the way we've played the last couple weeks. We've gotten guys on base. We just haven't been able to drive them home, get that big hit, and then all of a sudden the bullpen gets a hiccup here and there, which is rare for our bullpen. And you know, when you allow a team to score late and you're having trouble scoring runs, that's not a recipe for success, and we need to change that.
0: Yes, definitely do. And despite all that, though, Bobby, just a half game out of first right now with the surging White Sox. How about them? Who would have guessed?
1: Probably the best story in baseball as we sit here in early June is the Chicago White Sox. Everybody had, obviously, the preseason prognosticators had Detroit and Kansas City above us, and then they had Minnesota and Chicago at the bottom. Now it's flip-flopped with us, you know, near the top, which is where, you know, we're comfortable and have been for many, many years. It's going to be interesting, this road trip we're about to take. We end a three-city road trip in Chicago.
0: Right.
1: First time we're going to see the White Sox all year in mid to late June, and then they come to Progressive Field. Circle the calendar, everybody out there listening. Circle the calendar for against the White Sox July 4th weekend. That is going to be a blast.
0: Oh, that is going to be fun. Yes. Yeah. Should be, you know, big time crowds. Hopefully some, you know, big time, nice weather here, and, should be a lot of fun. But, I mentioned those promotions, that the weekends are something here at Progressive Field. Even if you're, you know, the casual baseball fan that just wants to go because it's fun to go to a ball game, you know, maybe you don't know all the stats, you don't know all that, it's still the place to be on the weekends, for
1: without question. It's the added value for the casual fan. You know, you come in and you either get a $2, you know, the dollar dogs or the $2 beers out in the district pregame. You get a T-shirt or a bobblehead, or, you know, again, it's that added value for the investment you make in a Major League Baseball game that does draw the casual fan. And we need the casual fan to get to 30,000+
0: you're exactly
1: people
0: right
1: in our ballpark. And can't expect everybody to understand the analytics, the statistics that are out there. They have a love for this game because they've grown up with it. Most people have played catch, and so they have, you know, it's near and dear to their heart, this great game of ours. Still believe it's America's pastime, national pastime, and you can come outdoors, enjoy being in a setting like this. And again, this weekend is just, you know, you're playing a rival, and so there's going to be a little extra tension that is involved in the game itself. But all the other aspects. We think we do a pretty good job of providing the total fan experience when you come and visit Progressive Field.
0: All right, Bobby, that'll wrap things up. I just had a few minutes here to talk. Thanks for stopping by. It's been a while since we talked on the air.
1: Yeah, so. Thanks for having me, Josh.
0: Thanks, Bob.
1: Thanks for being here.
0: Yeah, go Guards.
1: Yes, sir.

All right. I want to thank all of our great sponsors of this broadcast today, Maple City Ice, Budweiser, Battles Insurance, Sutton Bank, and Linden's Propane. We'll step aside, come back with one more report here from the ballpark on 95.3 WLKR.

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0: Lake Street Dive with Good Kisser on Willard's Voice of the Firelands, 95.3 WLKR. Before we take a quick commercial break and have one more look at your weather forecast, let's check in one last time with Josh up in Cleveland. Hey, Josh.
1: Good evening. Welcome back here to the ballpark. Getting ready for some Guardians baseball here. Josh Bowman hanging out here. Want to thank Bobby D for joining us here. Bob DiBiasio, of course, with the Cleveland Guardians. Been here such a long time, and he does an outstanding job in, you know, kind of public relations, getting the word out about Cleveland baseball for sure. So great to talk to him for a few minutes. Also want to thank Jim Rosenhaus for stopping by and Jeremy Fedor for stopping by as well. So thanks to all of our special guests here today. Want to thank Chris Morgan back in studio engineering this broadcast here. Want to thank everybody involved here with the Guardians. Curtis Danberg just didn't have time to stop by here today. He's a busy guy, of course. Hopefully we will chat with him in

0: the near future. So I know we'll have another broadcast coming up, what, in July. So we'll be back here at the ballpark for that. Again, beautiful night for baseball. It's the Guards and the Tigers, 6:35 for pregame coming up with 7:10 first pitch. Tanner Bibee pitching for the Guardians here tonight. Again, want to thank all of our wonderful sponsors, Maple City Ice, Budweiser, Battles Insurance, Sutton Bank, and Linden's Propane. And Bill for stopping by, hanging out with us here, and getting me buying my dinner here tonight. Want to thank him for that. Yes. Good food here. The burgers are just amazing here, folks. They are. So we'll go ahead and sign off here. Enjoy the ball game tonight. Enjoy the weekend. I am off next week. I'm going to be making the road trip with the Guardians to Milwaukee next week, and I'll let you know more about that later on, maybe next month when we're back here at the ballpark. I'll tell you about that. It's the Guards and the Tigers tonight, 7:10, 6:35 pregame. Thanks for tuning in here. This special broadcast here was a lot of fun, so we'll catch you next month here on 95.3 WLKR.
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2: 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But 12.5 million children are still totally unvaccinated. 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See? It can be done. And the results are worth it. Let's ensure that all children grow up safe from preventable diseases.
3: 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The rest of today, still looking at sunny skies with a high up around 82. That'll drop down to a low of 61 tonight with clear skies for the overnight. Then sunny again tomorrow with a high of 87.
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